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0: tomorrow. Daytime highs approaching 84. Cloudy skies with a few peaks of sun. That's your forecast. I'm Kix 101.1 meteorologist Laura Lockwood. Right now, 82.
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9: Here's your KIX Country forecast from the Weatherology Weather Center. A flood watch remains in effect. Chance for storms tonight, otherwise cloudy. Lows dip down to about 68. Winds out of the south, 5 to 10 miles per hour. Slight chance for storms tomorrow. Daytime highs approaching 84. Cloudy skies with a few peaks of sun. That's your forecast. I'm KIX 101.1 meteorologist Laura Lockwood. Currently 82.
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0: 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I've seen you irritated. I'm telling you. Better him than me, actually.
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4: You're here, Kicks Country Forecast from the Weatherology Weather Center. A flood watch continues until 10 a.m. tomorrow. Chance of thunderstorms tonight, otherwise cloudy. Lows around 68. Southeast winds 5 to 10 miles per hour. Slight chance for storms tomorrow. High temperatures reach up to 84. Mainly cloudy skies expected. That's your forecast. I'm Kix 101.1 meteorologist Laura Lockwood. Right now, 80.
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12: From the Weatherology Weather Center. A flood watch continues until 10 a.m. tomorrow. Chance of thunderstorms tonight, otherwise cloudy. Lows around 68. Southeast winds 5 to 10 miles per hour. Slight chance for storms tomorrow. High temperatures reach up to 84. Mainly cloudy skies expected. That's your forecast. I'm Kix 101.1 meteorologist Laura Lockwood. Right now, ED.
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12: Country forecast from the Weatherology Weather Center. A flood watch continues until 10 a.m. tomorrow. Chance of thunderstorms tonight, otherwise cloudy. Lows around 68. Southeast winds 5 to 10 miles per hour. Slight chance for storms tomorrow. High temperatures reach up to 84. Mainly cloudy skies expected. That's your forecast. I'm Kix 101.1 meteorologist Laura Lockwood. Currently 79.
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11: You're here, Kix Country Forecast from the Weatherology Weather Center. A flood watch continues until 10 a.m. tomorrow. Chance of thunderstorms tonight, otherwise cloudy. Lows around 68. Southeast winds 5 to 10 miles per hour. Slight chance for storms tomorrow. High temperatures reach up to 84. Mainly cloudy skies expected. That's your forecast. I'm Kix 101.1 meteorologist Laura Lockwood. Right now, it's 73 degrees.
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9: Country Forecast from the Weatherology Weather Center. A flood watch continues until 10 a.m. tomorrow. Chance of thunderstorms tonight, otherwise cloudy. Lows are on 68. Southeast winds 5 to 10 miles per hour. Slight chance for storms tomorrow. High temperatures reach up to 84. Mainly cloudy skies expected. That's your forecast. I'm Kix 101.1 meteorologist Laura Lockwood. Right now, 70.
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10: Forecast from the Weatherology Weather Center. A flood watch continues until 10 a.m. tomorrow. Chance of thunderstorms tonight, otherwise cloudy. Lows are on 68. Southeast winds 5 to 10 miles per hour. Slight chance for storms tomorrow. High temperatures reach up to 84. Mainly cloudy skies expected. That's your forecast. I'm Kix 101.1 meteorologist Laura Lockwood. Right now, it's 68 degrees.
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6: Here's your Kicks Country forecast from the Weatherology Weather Center. A flood watch continues until 10 a.m. tomorrow. Chance of thunderstorms tonight, otherwise cloudy. Lows around 68. Southeast winds 5 to 10 miles per hour. Slight chance for storms tomorrow. High temperatures reach up to 84. Mainly cloudy skies expected. That's your forecast. I'm Kicks 101.1 meteorologist Laura Lockwood. Currently 70.
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15: Forecast from the Weatherology Weather Center. A flood watch continues until 10 a.m. tomorrow. Chance of thunderstorms tonight, otherwise cloudy. Lows are on 68. Southeast winds 5 to 10 miles per hour. Slight chance for storms tomorrow. High temperatures reach up to 84. Mainly cloudy skies expected. That's your forecast. I'm Kix 101.1 meteorologist Laura Lockwood. Right now, it's 68 degrees.
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8: Country forecast from the Weatherology Weather Center. A flood watch continues until 10 a.m. tomorrow. Storms likely overnight, otherwise overcast skies. Lows level off around 68. Winds out of the south around 5 miles per hour. Slight chance for storms. Thursday, daytime highs approaching 84. That's your forecast. I'm Kix 101.1 meteorologist Laura Lockwood. Currently 68.
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13: Here's your Kix Country forecast from the Weatherology Weather Center. A flood watch continues until 10 a.m. tomorrow. Storms likely overnight, otherwise overcast skies. Lows level off around 68. Winds out of the south around 5 miles per hour. Slight chance for storms. Thursday, daytime highs approaching 84. That's your forecast. I'm Kix 101.1 meteorologist Laura Lockwood. Currently 68.
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8: Here's your updated forecast brought to you by Quickstar, supporting local weather in communities across the state. A flood watch continues until 10 a.m. today. Chance of thunderstorms overnight, otherwise cloudy skies expected. Lows dip down to about 68, southerly winds 5 to 10 miles per hour. That's your forecast. I'm Kix 101.1 meteorologist Laura Lockwood. Right now, 68.
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8: Here's your updated forecast brought to you by Quickstar, supporting local weather in communities across the state. A flood watch continues until 10 a.m. today. Chance of thunderstorms overnight, otherwise cloudy skies expected. Will dip down to about 68, southerly winds 5 to 10 miles per hour. That's your forecast. I'm Kix 101.1 meteorologist Laura Lockwood. Right now, 68.
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4: 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A flood watch continues until 10 a.m. today. Chance of thunderstorms overnight, otherwise cloudy skies expected. Winds dip down to about 68, southerly winds 5 to 10 miles per hour. That's your forecast. I'm Kix 101.1 meteorologist Laura Lockwood. Right now, 68.
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9: 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A flood watch continues until 10 a.m. today. Chance of thunderstorms overnight, otherwise cloudy skies expected. Will dip down to about 68, southerly winds 5 to 10 miles per hour. That's your forecast. I'm Kix 101.1 meteorologist Laura Lockwood. Right now, 68.
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9: Here's your forecast from the Weatherology Weather Center. A flood watch remains in effect. Chance of thunderstorms overnight, otherwise overcast skies. Lows around 68. Southerly winds around 5 miles per hour. Cloudy skies expected again. Thursday, slight chance of thunderstorms. High temperatures reach up to 84. That's your forecast. I'm Kix 101.1 meteorologist Laura Lockwood. Right now, 68.
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11: You're here, Kix Country Forecast from the Weatherology Weather Center. Cloudy skies expected overnight with a chance for storms. Lows dip down to about 68. Winds out of the south around 5 miles per hour. High of 84 Thursday. Slight chance for storms. Slight chance for storms Thursday night, 64. That's your forecast. I'm Kix 101.1 meteorologist Laura Lockwood. Right now, 66.
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0: Thursday night, lows around 64, partly cloudy skies. That's your forecast. I'm Kix 101.1 meteorologist Laura Lockwood. Right now, it's 66 degrees.
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9: Here's your Kix Country forecast from the Weatherology Weather Center. Cloudy overnight with a chance for storms. Those around 66, south winds around 5 miles per hour. Slight chance for storms again, Thursday, 84. Slight chance for storms, Thursday night, those around 64, partly cloudy skies. That's your forecast. I'm Kix 101.1 meteorologist Laura Lockwood. Right now, it's 66 degrees. Yo.

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8: I'm Mark Dorenkamp with Agribusiness News on Brownfield. New analysis by the National Corn Growers Association finds U.S. farmers are paying significantly more for inputs than their Brazilian counterparts. Economist Krista Swanson tells Brownfield,
9: what we really want to know is where are those price differences reflecting actual differences in real value in the product, and where are there unnecessary costs being added in?
8: The report found from 2023 to 2025, U.S. prices for corn seed were nearly 70% higher, and herbicide costs were nearly double than in Brazil. And ag economist Michael Langemeyer tells Brownfield the latest ag economy barometer has fallen to its lowest level since December 2024.
10: In mid-June, we were facing some very low crop prices, and I think that contributed to both the drop and the relative

0: Zywei LFR into that early season nitrogen pass. You kind of get the best of both worlds by save that time, fuel, and labor, but also being able to provide that early season protection from a foliar diseases like northern corn leaf blight, gray leaf spot, and then even providing that in-season suppression of tar spot.
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3: Here's your Kicks Country forecast from the Weatherology Weather Center. Slight chance of thunderstorms today, otherwise cloudy. Daytime highs approaching 83, westerly winds 5 to 10 miles per hour. Partly cloudy skies tonight, lows dip down to about 64. Cloudy skies expected tomorrow, highs level off around 84. That's your forecast. I'm Kicks 101.1 meteorologist Laura Lockwood. Right now, 65.
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0: The next chapter of the Story County Fair begins next week. 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
9: Here's a look at your Kicks Country forecast from the Weatherology Weather Center. For today, a slight chance for an isolated shower or thundershower through midday, otherwise gradually clearing skies into the afternoon as highs reach the lower 80s. Partly cloudy tonight, a low of 64, and for your Friday, highs in the low 80s. And that's your forecast. I'm Kicks 101.1 meteorologist Michael Carra. Currently 65 degrees.
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1: Good morning, Kicks Country, and welcome into a Throwback Thursday edition here of the Morning Kickstart. That's right, we're throwing it back each and every hour, taking you all the way to Kicks Country Throwback Nights this evening. 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
0: Grundy Center, Nevada, Pella, and the rest of Central Iowa. 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

0: we'll have a Brownfield report coming up in just a few minutes. But first, we got to send it out of the newsroom with Andy Schwant. Good morning, Andy.
1: Thanks, David. The Iowa Department of Health and Human Services has confirmed the first case of measles this year in Iowa. Information from the department says a vaccinated adult from central Iowa acquired measles during international travel. The state has identified 20 locations the infected person visited between July 1st and July 5th. You can see the list at radioiowa.com. HHS says anyone present at those locations during the listed date and time should monitor for symptoms of measles for 21 days. Symptoms of measles include fever, cough, red watery eyes, runny nose, and a rash. If you think you have been exposed to measles and have symptoms, call your medical provider right away. Governor Kim Reynolds says she hopes the Trump administration appeals a federal court ruling so Iowa's policy that had prohibited federal food assistance from being used to buy candy and soft drinks can go back into effect.
2: I think it's so important. You know, this is about the health of our kids, and our data is horrible.
1: Reynolds says 40% of American adults and 20% of children are obese, and taxpayers should not be paying for unhealthy food through SNAP, the Supplemental Nutrition Assistance Program. Last night at the Central Iowa Fair, the Little Miss Princess and Central Iowa Fair Queen were crowned. Our own Doris Day was the MC. Hannah Fromm, a 25 graduate from West Marshall High School and an Eagle Scout, just finished her freshman year of college at Northwestern. Hannah was crowned last night in front of a big crowd under the Big Top 10 at the Central Iowa Fair. First runner-up is Rachel Case, and Little Miss Princess winner is Susan Betts. We caught up with the new queen, Hannah Fromm, right after crowning, asking her what her duties will be.
3: Duties will be going to the Iowa State Fair to compete for the Iowa State Fair Queen, and I'll also be doing a lot of events at the Central Iowa Fair, and then also parades, other events throughout the year.
1: Hannah will be busy in her new role, and as a participant in this year's fair, she tells us what else she's up to today.
3: I show sheep. I have two lambs that I'll be showing at 8 a.m. tomorrow morning, and then any other events I'll go to.
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6: I'm Mark Dorenkamp with Agribusiness News on Brownfield. New analysis by the National Corn Growers Association finds U.S. farmers are paying significantly more for inputs than their Brazilian counterparts. Economist Krista Swanson tells Brownfield,
7: what we really want to know is where are those price differences reflecting actual differences in real value in the product, and where are their unnecessary costs being added in?
6: The report found from 2023 to 2025, U.S. prices for corn seed were nearly 70% higher, and herbicide costs were nearly double than in Brazil. And ag economist Michael Langemeyer tells Brownfield the latest ag economy barometer has fallen to its lowest level since December 2024.
8: In mid-June, we were facing some very low crop prices, and I think that contributed to both the drop and the relatively low index for current conditions.
6: He says more than 40% of this month's survey respondents say high input costs continue to limit their profitability. Mark Dorenkamp, Brownfield.
9: Many farmers are planning fungicide strategies earlier to help protect yield potential.
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0: 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Prepare now to ride through Kicks Country. As we take a look at our forecast here for the day, a high of 88 today, lows down to 68 with scattered thunderstorms likely throughout Kicks Country. Otherwise, cloudy skies expected. Precipitation up to about a quarter of an inch. Tomorrow, a high of 84, lows down to 65. Friday, 84, lows down to 65. Saturday, more of the same, a high of 86, lows down to 66. We'll see pretty steady temperatures here into the weekend in Kicks Country. As we take a look around this morning, had to update that forecast because it said it was 87 outside. No, it's 66 in Waterloo, 67 in Ames, Bondurant, 68 in Ankeny, and 69 in Des Moines, and 66 in Iowa Falls. It's also 66 outside the Kick Studios with Jimmy Allen and Brad Paisley. If freedom was a highway, it's kicking us off here on a Throwback Thursday morning. Iowa's best country on Kicks 101.1.

If Kix Country was a highway, how would it look? Well, I think it would look pretty good out there on the roadways here this morning. Is no new updates or alerts out there here this morning in Kix Country, although obviously we've got Ragbri coming up. So do keep an eye out for that as it'll be making its way through Kix Country here. Coming up in a little over, about 2 weeks now here, coming through Kix Country, through Boone and Gilbert, making its way through Marshalltown as well. So make sure you keep an eye out for that coming up later in July. As for today, though, the roads look pretty good. If you're listening to us in your car or at home, perhaps on your radio, we love you. 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

Jason Aldean, Don't Tell on Me. I was Best Country on Kicks at 101.1. Coming up at 7:20, it's our Nashville Music Minute with Nashville Don. We'll talk all things Cody Johnson. Also, Carrie Underwood was recently mocked for what I think is a totally invalid reason, but we'll see what Nashville Don has to say. Also, Thomas Rhett making himself known, you know, because he wasn't already. And Lukey B got some new tour dates coming up in 2026. We'll talk about all that and more in the Nashville Music Minute at 7:20 right here on the Morning Kickstart. You can always catch it on demand as well at kicksweb.com under KicksCasts. So you can listen to the Nashville Music Minute, even if you miss it at 7:20. Here's Charles Wesley Godwin and Luke Combs, Better That Way. Oh,

0: John Morgan and Kid Myself. 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Time now to check in with Kicks at 1.1 meteorologist Jennifer Vucicki. Jen, looks like we could have another round of storms today.
1: It does look like that's the case here, yeah. So we're looking at mainly for the daytime hours here for today, actually. So a few spotty areas of showers and thunderstorms here for the morning into the early afternoon hours. Then we'll see a mostly sunny skies developing throughout the afternoon. Highs getting us right around about the mid-80s. And temperature-wise, it's actually fairly average for this time of the year. We'll actually have clearer skies here for tonight. Partly cloudy. Overnight lows around about 64. For your day on Friday, a little bit of cloud cover for the day. High around about 84 degrees. Looks like 86 here on Saturday with some sunshine. Sunday mostly sunny, a couple degrees warmer, high around about 88. And then it looks like we'll see a high around 90 to start out the work week on Monday with mostly sunny skies. And this forecast is brought to you by Country Hearth. 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I'm meteorologist Jennifer Vucicki.
0: All right, Jen, thank you. And coming up later on the Morning Kickstart, we'll play the Brain Buster. Also, we've got to head down to the newsroom to get another information update. It's 6:23 on a throwback Thursday morning.
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0: a throwback Thursday morning. It's Tracy Lawrence, Renegades, Rebels, and Rogues. 1994 on that one, topping out at number 7 on the U.S. Hot Country Songs Billboard and ending the year in Canada at number 73. Did not end the year in the U.S. in 1994, but did end with our friends up north there in Canada. It's 6:32 here on the Morning Kickstart. Time now for an information update as we send it down to the newsroom with Andy Schwann. Andy?
1: Thank you, David. Last night at the Central Iowa Fair, the Little Miss Princess and Central Iowa Fair Queen were crowned. Our own Doris Day was the MC. Anna Fromm, a 25 graduate from West Marshall High School and an Eagle Scout, just finished her freshman year of college at Northwestern. Anna was crowned last night in front of a big crowd under the big top tent. First runner-up was Rachel Case, and Little Miss Princess winner was Susan Betts. We caught up with Hannah right after the crowning and asked her what her duties will be.
2: Duties will be going to the Iowa State Fair to compete for the Iowa State Fair Queen, and I'll also be doing odd events at the Central Iowa Fair, and then also parades, other events throughout the year.
1: Hannah will be busy in her new role as a participant even in this year's fair. She tells us what else she's up to today.
2: I show sheep. I have 2 lambs that I'll be showing at 8 a.m. tomorrow morning, and then any other events I'll go to.
1: Governor Kim Reynolds says she hopes the Trump administration appeals a federal court ruling so Iowa's policy that had prohibited federal food assistance from being used to buy candy and soft drinks can go back into effect.
3: I think it's so important. You know, this is about the health of our kids, and our data is horrible.
1: Reynolds says 40% of American adults and 20% of children are obese, and taxpayers should not be paying for unhealthy food through SNAP, the Supplemental Nutrition Assistance Program. The Iowa Department of Health and Human Services has confirmed the first case of measles this year in Iowa. Information from the department says a vaccinated adult from central Iowa acquired measles during international travel. The state has identified 20 locations the infected person visited between July 1st and July 5th. You can see the entire list at radioiowa.com. For local news, stay up to date at kixweb.com. I'm Andy Schwann at Kix 101.1.
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0: Kicks Country Weather. Now let's take a look at our forecast here for the day in Kicks Country. A chance for some scattered thunderstorms here in the area today, along with a high around 88 degrees. We do also have a flood watch in effect until 10 a.m. here today, so do keep an eye out for that. If you're making your way in and around Kicks Country or perhaps going on that morning walk here today, lows down to 68 tonight, with a 65% chance of precipation up to about a quarter of an inch possible in Kicks Country. Thursday, a high of 84, lows down to 65, and we'll see pretty steady temperatures throughout the rest of the week and into the weekend. Friday, a high of 84, lows down to 65 as well, and Saturday, 86 with lows down to about 66 degrees. As we look around Kicks Country this morning, 66 is the temperature in Iowa Falls State Center and Grundy Center. Also Radcliffe at 66 degrees, Grinnell and Hubbard both at 67. It's 66 outside the Kick Studios this morning with Morgan Wallens, Don't We? Here on the Morning Kickstart, it's Iowa's best country on Kicks at 101.1. The

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1: That's right, ladies and gentlemen. 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Let's get right to it. According to a recent survey, 38% of women, compared to just 32% of men, say they would end a relationship over this. What do you think it is? 38% of women compared to 32% of men say they would end a relationship over this. What is it? If you think you've got the answer, give us a call. 1-800-753-6101. With Tucker Wetmore and 3-2-1 on the Morning Kickstart, we're playing the Brain Buster for $25 in cash and the title of Smartest Person in Kix Country.

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1: All right, we are playing the Brain Buster this morning for $25 in cash. And, of course, the title of Smartest Person in Cakes Country brought to you this morning by Scooter's Coffee. Let's go ahead to the phone lines to see if we can crown a winner. Good morning, Cakes 101.1. Who's this?
2: Bill.
1: All right, Bill. $25 in cash on the line today. 38% of women compared to 32% of men say they would end a relationship over this.
2: Yeah, kind of job the other person has.
1: Oh, yeah, Bill. That's definitely something to consider, but not what we're looking for today. Good morning, Kicks on 101.1. Who's this?
3: This is George.
1: George, what do you think?
3: Yeah, is it their pet?
1: Their pet? Yeah, George, that's a great answer, but no, not what we're looking for today.
3: All right, thank you.
1: Good morning, Kicks on 101.1. Who's this?
4: Johnny, do you have an answer?
1: We do not have an answer yet, Johnny. What do you think?
4: Cheating.
1: Yeah, that's definitely a good reason to end a relationship, but it's not what we're looking for today.
4: Okay, thank you.
1: All right, still looking to crown the smartest person in Kicks Country. According to a recent survey, 38% of women compared to just 32% of men say they would end a relationship over this. What do you think it is? Give us a call, 1-800-753-6101. And no, it's not beer. It's Luke Bryan, though. But I got a beer in my hand. It kicks on a 1.1.

0: And
1: the Brain Buster.
2: That's right, ladies and gentlemen. We are playing the Brain Buster this morning. $25 in cash on the line. Your Brain Buster brought to you by Scooter's Coffee on South Center Street in Marshalltown. Let's head to the phone lines to see if we can find ourselves a winner. Good morning, Kicks at 1.1. Who's this?
3: Bill.
2: All right, Bill, back for round two. What do you think?
3: The kind of friends they have.
2: Oh, yeah, the kind of friends they have, Bill. Another good answer, but it's not what we're looking for today. Good morning, Kicks on 1.1. Who's this?
4: This is Mary.
2: All right, Mary. How are you doing this morning?
4: I'm doing fine, thank you.
2: All right, Mary. What do you think this morning on the Brain Buster?
4: Is it lying?
2: Lying, yeah. That's a good reason to end a relationship, Mary. But it's not what we're looking for today.
4: Okay, thank you.
2: Good morning, Kicks on 1.1. Who's this?
5: My name is Michelle.
2: Hi, Michelle. How are you this morning?
5: I'm doing well. How are you?
2: I'm doing well. All right, Michelle. We've got $25 in cash on the line today. What do you think the answer is?
5: Who their friends are.
2: Yeah, Michelle, that's a good answer, but it's not what we're looking for today.
5: All right, well, you have a good one.
2: Yeah, you too. Thank you. Good morning, Kicks at 1.1. Who's this?
6: This is Dave.
2: Hey, Dave, how's it going this morning?
6: Well, it's going all right.
2: Yeah, for sure, Dave. All right, 38% of women compared to 32% of men would end a relationship over this. What do you think?
6: How about over a pet?
2: Over a pet, yeah, good answer, Dave, but not what we're looking for today.
6: Okay, thank you.
2: Yeah, you have a good one.
6: You also, thanks.
2: Good morning, Kicks on 1.1. Who's this?
7: This is Craig.
2: Hi, Craig. How's it going this morning?
7: Doing pretty good, you?
2: I'm doing well, Craig. All right, what do you think this morning on the Brain Buster?
7: Borrow money on a date.
2: Oh, so yeah, that's a good answer, Craig. I like it, but unfortunately not what we're looking for.
7: All right, thank you.
2: Lock it up! According to a recent survey, 38% of women compared to 32% of men say they would end a relationship over this. What is it? We're looking for a long-distance relationship. 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
11: 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Chastain makes it three wide. He'd like to take a spot here on the backstretch.
10: It's the Quaker State 400.
11: Ross Chastain shot out of a cannon from the sixth starting spot. He has already moved up to second. Here comes Larson, just like I said. 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He's going to pull it off in three. He'll try it in two. Barely squeezes ahead of Hamlin.
10: The Quaker State 400, Sunday, July 12th at 5 p.m.
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2: 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We got a pretty good looking day out there here today. A high of 88 degrees, lows down to 68. But we do have a chance for some severe scattered thunderstorms here today. About a 65% chance of some rainfall here in Kicks Country, up to a quarter of an inch possible here today. Tomorrow, high of 84, lows down to 65. Friday, more of the same, a high of 84, lows down to 65. And Saturday, a high of 86, lows down to 66. As we look around Kicks Country this morning, we are hanging right around that 66-degree mark, 67 in Waterloo and Iowa Falls, 67 as well in State Center and Grinnell, 69 in Ankeny and Des Moines. And was that a bicycle I heard? Oh, there we go. There it is. That's our weather siren.
0: Sounder. New weather sounder.
2: I had to pause in the middle of the brain buster because a certain someone flew by the window riding a scooter.
0: Yeah, are you pretty impressed? I got this thing a couple of years ago on Father's Day.
2: I'm very impressed. It was not what I was expecting this morning.
0: I took my wife's vehicle in for an oil change and I didn't really want to walk, so
2: yeah,
0: I figured I'd take the scooter. On my way here, a guy yelled at me, "Hey, does that thing hold two?" And I sped away at a whole 12 miles an hour.
2: Oh, wow.
0: I think it needs a charge.
2: I think so, too.
0: I got here on one bar on the battery.
2: Oh,
0: so
2: that's not a lot of battery left.
0: Yeah. At least there's a lot of coasting on the way back.
2: Yeah, true. That's very true. Yeah, you definitely got me. I was not expecting. Normally, I try to stay pretty professional, but watching Brandon fly by the window on a scooter definitely got the best of me. It's killing me. 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
1: Welcome into the 7 o'clock hour of the Morning Kickstart. We've got your Nashville Music Minute coming up. Also, the Tinseltown Minute. All of that coming up here as well. As we get ready for our 7 o'clock hour, we'll also throw it back here on a Throwback Thursday.
0: Grundy Center, Holland, Conrad, and the rest of Grundy County. Thank you for making us number one for Iowa's best country. Kix 101.1.

0: Before we get to all of that, though, we've got to send it down to the newsroom for an information update brought to you by Gallagher Insurance Risk Management and Consulting in Marshalltown, Toledo, and West Des Moines. Solutions delivered one way, the Gallagher way, since 1927. Let's send it down to the newsroom with Andy Schwant. Good morning, Andy.
1: Thank you, David. Last night at the Central Iowa Fair, our own Doris Day emceed, crowning the Little Miss Princess and Central Iowa Fair Queen. Hannah Fromm was crowned the Queen. She's a 25 graduate from West Marshall High School and an Eagle Scout. She just finished her first freshman year of college at Northwestern. Hannah was crowned last night in front of a big crowd under the big top tent. First runner-up winner, Rachel Case, and Little Miss Princess winner was Susan Betts. We caught up with Hannah after the crowning, asking her what her duties will be.
2: Duties will be going to the Iowa State Fair to compete for the Iowa State Fair Queen, and I'll also be doing odd events at the Central Iowa Fair, and then also parades, other events throughout the year.
1: Hannah will be busy in her new role and as a participant in this year's fair. She tells us what else she'll be up to today.
2: I show sheep. I have two lambs that I'll be showing at 8 a.m. tomorrow morning, and then any other events I'll go to.
1: The Iowa Department of Health and Human Services has confirmed the first case of measles this year in Iowa. Information from the department says a vaccinated adult from central Iowa acquired measles during international travel. The state has identified 20 locations that the infected person visited between July 1st and July 5th. You can see the list at radioiowa.com. HHS says anyone present at those locations during the listed date and time should monitor for symptoms for measles for 21 days. Symptoms of measles include fever, cough, red watery eyes, runny nose, and a rash. If you think you have been exposed to measles and have symptoms, call your medical provider ASAP. The Algona City Council has approved an ordinance for establishing a temporary social district in the city's downtown area for certain events, and it's been triggered for this weekend's annual Founders Day celebration in Algona. A state law that took effect last week lets cities periodically create social districts where alcohol beverages may be consumed outdoors in public spaces, and the ordinances must define where the district is and the policies need for activation. For local news, stay up to date at KixWeb.com. I'm Andy Schwant on Kix 101.1.
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6: 83 is the high for today. We'll see maybe a few scattered showers, but I think we're pretty much all done with that here this morning. 64 is our low overnight tonight, and then moving into your Friday, 84 with partly to mainly cloudy skies, slight chance of rainfall with a low of 64. Not looking at a whole lot of precipitation, though, over the next 48 hours. I think we're pretty much all done, as a lot of that rainfall has moved off to our southeast.
0: 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Long live. It's Iowa's Best Country on Kicks 101.1, 707. You're on a Throwback Thursday morning. Good morning, everybody.

0: We take a look at traffic here on your morning commutes. No new updates or alerts out there on the roadways here this morning. Although, again, Brandon, like I mentioned in the 6 o'clock hour, we are prepping for some bike riding through Kicks Country. So there will be plenty of road closures and some event outlines, I guess you want to call them, as we make our way towards the end of July here. I know that's coming up in about a week and a half, or about a week or so is when they'll start that. So
1: yeah, about a week and a half. I believe it starts Sunday.
0: I believe so, yeah.
1: And makes its way right through the heart of Kicks Country. Hey, coming up Friday, we will talk to the movie mom, as she'll be in. And then after that, at 8:30, we'll talk. We'll give away a family four-pack of movie tickets right around 8:40 this morning to go see a movie at North Grand Cinema in Ames. All you have to do to win those is sign up for your chance to win by heading to kicksweb.com. 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

0: It's Kenny Chesney, Iowa's best country on Kicks 101.1.
1: There's not a lot that's more summer than Kenny Chesney, is there?
0: No, not really.
1: Other than maybe the beaches and swimming. That might be.
0: No, but
1: might
0: definitely be when it comes to music, yeah, for sure.
1: For sure. Iowa beaches facing some bacteria advisories this summer as 11 beaches were flagged unsafe by the Iowa DNR over 4th of July weekend, including places like Big Creek Beach in Polk County, as well as Pine Lake South Beach in Hardin County right here in Kicks Country. So make sure you're staying safe and keeping up to date on that as well. I know there's plenty of people heading out for vacations this summer and heading out to some of the good nature and lakefront places of Kicks Country and the state of Iowa have to offer. So make sure you want to keep an eye out for that.
0: It is that time of year. It is that time of year for sure. We went up to Pine Lake near Eldora.
1: Yeah.
0: Just a few years ago, and we went swimming, and it was starting to get pretty green, and then like a week later, the DNR put out, oh, don't swim in Pine Lake.
1: Yeah.
0: So we're like, oh, cool.
1: Yeah, maybe, yeah, that happened to my sister up in Clear Lake. There was at one point, we went up for 4th of July maybe or something, and like a week later, they were like, hey, let's not swim in this part of Clear Lake.
0: Yeah.
1: And we were like, oh, that's where we were.
0: Yeah, yeah, for sure.
1: But
0: when things start to get a little green, you're like, ugh.
1: Yeah, for sure. That's always, yeah. It's always been interesting to me that it's Clear Lake because it's not always
0: very clear.
1: No,
0: yeah.
1: Not always.
0: Yeah.
1: So definitely something.

0: be mindful of here, especially as those temperatures are heating up, lakes are greening up, and summer vacations
1: the
0: are...
1: The grass is browning out.
0: The grass is browning out, that's for sure. Jelly Roll and Hands Up here on the Morning Kickstart. It's Iowa's Best Country on Kix 101.1.

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3: Nashville Music Minute today brought to you by Dunham Fritz Chiropractic in Marshalltown. Put your health in good hands at Dunham Fritz Chiropractic. With the latest in Nashville news, it's Nashville Dawn.
4: Hey, Dave. Cody Johnson says he's received a lot of criticism for his hunting trip to Alaska. He says he caught so much flack for shooting this bear, whereas people in Alaska, they praised it because when you don't control a predator population like a grizzly bear, it can get out of control. In a lot of ways, in every way, this was not the only meat harvesting hunt. It was a conservationist effort tag. So he says he's proud of it.
3: I don't think the bear would have cared if it killed him, so.
4: No. No. Probably not.
3: Probably not.
4: No.
3: Sue me.
4: Would have been a fairly good-sized snack.
3: Probably, yeah.
4: As well. Carrie Underwood was recently mocked over her grandma room in her Nashville mansion. It was a pantry full of canned foods. Carrie put it on Instagram. Knitted curtains in there as well, so. Kind of.
3: Yeah, I mean, kind of. Sounds pretty normal to me. I don't...
4: Is that what you're going to have in your new apartment or,
3: yeah,
4: or wherever
3: pantry,
4: you're moving
3: pantry
4: to?
3: Pantry full of canned foods and knitted curtains. Yeah.
4: Yeah.
3: That's how I spend my pastime.
4: Yeah. Tubbs Wright was inducted yesterday into the Music City Walk of Fame. He is the 113th star. Dave, you on any?
3: No.
4: Walk of Fames?
3: No, I'm not.
4: No, not yet?
3: No.
4: Not yet, I think, is the correct way to phrase that, Dave.
3: I guess technically that is the right way to phrase it. But
4: yes.
3: I would say no, I'm not.
4: Yes. Luke Bryan has announced his 2026 farm tour dates and lineup. Dasha, Kenny Whitmire, the Peach Pickers, and DJ Rock have been announced as special guests for the farm tour dates. And not stopping in Iowa with his tour this year, but he will stop in Pennsylvania, Ohio, Indiana, Michigan, coming up September 17th through the 20th. So
3: he was at the Casey Center fairly recently.
4: Yeah, I know, but he stopped in Iowa with things like this.
3: Yeah, just not on this one.
4: Just not this one.
3: That is our Nashville Music Minute here on the Morning Kickstart.
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1: I am Chris Jansen.
0: This is Fight for a Girl.
1: Yeah, you fight for a girl.
0: Crank this one up.
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Haggard sounds, running your memories up. Take me back to a square body truck. All my buddies all circled day around in an old city parking lot. And we thought we had it all.

0: Chris Jansen, Fight for a Girl. It's Iowa's Best Country on Kicks 101.1. 7:32 on the morning Kickstart. Dave, you know, we were talking about Central Iowa Fair yesterday, giving away those Sammy Kershaw tickets. We are done with that because Sammy's going to be performing coming up on Saturday night at the Central Iowa Fair. But the Sheep and Meat Goat show is going on this morning at 8 at the Central Iowa Fair. And then I saw this. It's kind of cool, Dave. The University of Iowa AirCare will fly in at 1 and be there till 3 so you can check out the helicopter.
1: Wow. They came out to the Touch a Truck event, I think it was last year.
0: Okay.
1: So we got to, they landed there in the Hy-Vee parking lot. So people got to hang out with that.
0: I tell you what, I saw a Chinook fly over the house yesterday. It never gets old seeing helicopters.
1: No, it certainly
0: doesn't. It's always
1: cool. Yeah. I don't know if I'd ever want to ride in one, but.
0: Really?
1: No, I think I'm good.
0: No, I think I want to, I definitely want to ride in a helicopter.
1: Well, if you head out to the Central Iowa Fair, maybe they'll.
0: More than a couple years ago, Dave. this is probably almost 10 years ago.
1: Okay.
0: Now. I don't know if I have the video. I think I have the video somewhere. Anyway, I was up in Mankato, Minnesota.
1: Okay.
0: And they had the air show there. They had the Blue Angels there and everything. It was really cool.
1: Yeah.
0: Really cool experience. But before the show, I got a chance to ride in the, it was sponsored by Jack Links because Jack Links was big over in central Minnesota. I can't remember the town. But anyway, the Jack Links plane, it was one of those stunt planes.
1: Oh, yeah.
0: So we were going straight up and then it would stop and it would fall back.
1: Oh, no.
0: And he let me fly the plane for a little, little bit. Dave, I tell you, I know you don't like roller coasters or planes or anything.
1: Nope.
0: It was pretty sweet. It was pretty cool.
1: I think I'll leave the stunt planes to you. I'll just enjoy the beef jerky.
0: We went for like 45 minutes, I thought it was going to be worse than what it was because, you know, I don't have a big fear of like heights for the most part, but I was just a little bit nervous because that's totally something way different than you know, jumping on a plane to fly somewhere.
1: Right.
0: You're literally going upside down and everything.
1: Yeah.
0: It was way cooler. But then after about 45 minutes, he's like, "You still doing all right up there?" I said, "I think we need that."
1: You're sitting there, you're like rocking back and forth. You're like,
0: I'm starting to get a little bit fine. Yeah. So anyway, but that was a neat, and the whole thing was recorded. So I can't remember if I still have that on video somewhere or not, but, it was cool.
1: That sounds like a lot of fun. Not for me, but
0: but for me.
1: Yeah. Time now for an information update brought to you by M. Gervich & Sons Recycling in Marshalltown. 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Let's send it down to the newsroom with Andy Schwant this morning. Good morning, Andy.
2: Thank you, David. Last night at the Central Iowa Fair, the Little Miss Princess and Central Iowa Fair Queen were crowned. Our own Doris Day was the MC. Anna Fromm, a 25 graduate from West Marshall High School and an Eagle Scout, just finished her freshman year of college at Northwestern. Anna was crowned last night in front of a big crowd under the big top tent. First runner-up was Rachel Case, and Little Miss Princess winner was Susan Betts. We caught up with Anna right after the crowning and asked her what her duties will be.
3: Duties will be going to the Iowa State Fair to compete for the Iowa State Fair Queen. And I'll also be doing a lot of events at the Central Iowa Fair and then also parades, other events throughout the year.
2: Anna will be busy in her new role as a participant even in this year's fair. She tells us what else she's up to today.
3: I show sheep. I have two lambs that I'll be showing at 8 a.m. tomorrow morning and then any other events I'll go to.
2: Governor Kim Reynolds says she hopes the Trump administration appeals a federal court ruling so Iowa's policy that had prohibited federal food assistance from being used to buy candy and soft drinks can go back into effect.
4: I think it's so important. You know, this is about the health of our kids, and our data is horrible.
2: Reynolds says 40% of American adults and 20% of children are obese, and taxpayers should not be paying for unhealthy food through SNAP, the Supplemental Nutrition Assistance Program. The Iowa Department of Health and Human Services has confirmed the first case of measles this year in Iowa. Information from the department says a vaccinated adult from central Iowa acquired measles during international travel. The state has identified 20 locations the infected person visited between July 1st and July 5th. You can see the entire list at radioiowa.com. 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I'm Andy Schwant at Kix 101.1.
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0: Well, you know, a little bit cooler than yesterday. 83 is our high for today. We'll see partly cloudy skies with a low of 64. 84 Friday with a low of 64. A slight chance of rainfall there on Friday.
1: So we take a look around Kicks Country this morning. Temperatures sitting in the upper 60s here as we reach closer to our 8 o'clock hour. 70 in Ames and Bondurant, 71 in Des Moines and Ankeny. In the upper 60s throughout much of Kicks Country outside of that. 68 outside the Kicks studios. Here this morning, Hardy featuring Tim McGraw, Eric Church, and Morgan Wallen. It's MacArthur here on the Morning Kickstart, Iowa's Best Country on Kicks on 1.1 with our Tinsel Town Minute coming up.

0: Kicks Tinseltown Minute.
1: Tinseltown Minute this morning brought to you by Oak View and Oak Estates in Conrad. When your home is no longer an option, welcome home to Oak Estates in Conrad.
2: Well, John Stamos says that he told Dancing with the Stars producers to stop asking him to join the show. Don't ask me ever again, he said. I'm never going to do that show.
1: Oh, wow.
2: I can't blame John.
1: No, I can't either. Especially not nowadays. I feel
2: so,
1: like...
2: I mean, you know, John Stamos, he was on... can't think of the name of the show. Full House.
1: Yeah, there it is.
2: Yeah.
1: I know the theme song, but...
2: I liked him back in the day.
1: Yeah.
2: Now, was he... Uncle Jesse?
1: Yeah.
2: Uncle Who was Jesse. The goofy one?
1: Bob Saget.
2: Cut it. No, that was the dad.
1: Oh,
2: that,
1: yeah. Oh, I can't remember.
2: I think Joey's the other one.
1: Yes.
2: I think that this is Uncle somebody else.
1: You look it up. I'll talk about Scottie Pippen here for a second. Six-time NBA champ Scottie Pippen is drawing criticism. Apparently, he's dating a 23-year-old. His new girlfriend is younger than two of his four children, Scottie Pippen Jr., who's 25, and Preston Pippen, who's 24. I know that's drawn some criticism online. So, sounds like a Tom Brady thing.
2: We were right. John Stamos was Uncle Jesse.
1: Yeah.
2: Uncle Joey.
1: Yes.
2: Joey Gladstone was played by comedian Dave Collier.
1: Okay, yeah.
2: So, anyway.
1: Gotcha.
2: Cut it out. Anya? Is that how you say that, Dave?
1: Anya.
2: Anya? Taylor, why do people got to have confusing names? I mean, Dave, Don, it doesn't get more Dennis. I mean, those are very straightforward
1: they
2: names.
1: Are.
2: But Anya, Taylor Joy, is starring in a new trailer for the Apple TV Plus limited series Lucky, based on the best-selling novel. The series follows Lucky, a seasoned con artist whose life unravels after a multi-million dollar heist goes wrong. So, sounds good.
1: It does.
2: Just can't pronounce anybody's name.
1: I did notice you left out the author's name of the book.
2: Marissa Stapley?
1: Yeah.
2: I just left that out because I figured no one knows who that is.
1: Okay, gotcha. Birthdays today, rocker Jack White is 51. Courtney Love is 62. Wolf of Wall Street's Jordan Belfort is 64. Tom Hanks is 70, and O.J. Simpson would have been 79 today.
2: The juice is loose.
1: The juice is loose.
2: In a white Bronco.
1: If the glove doesn't fit, you must acquit.
2: That is true.
1: It's Luke Combs, Sleepless in a Hotel Room. I can

0: Yeah, a little less talk and a lot more action. That's what I'm talking about. That's what I'd like to see on the morning kickstarts. Oh, sorry. Is this not where we file a complaint with the morning show?
1: No, you can go for it.
0: Okay.
1: Air all of the grievances you wish.
0: Uh-huh. Would you like to take my scooter for a ride later?
1: I kind of would. Actually, yeah. I'm telling you, it was very distracting trying to do the brain buster this morning, mm-hmm. seeing you riding around the office.
0: Yeah. Very distracting when you're trying to go to work and a guy's yelling at you. Hey, does that thing hold too?
1: Yeah, that's such an odd thing to...
0: He didn't laugh either, so...
1: No, it sounds like he was very serious about it. There was no joking around.
0: Yeah, I'm sorry, Morty, taken.
1: Yeah. I see that, yeah.
0: I put my own ring on it.
1: Yeah.
0: There's a song.
1: Yeah, put a ring Beyonce, on. Yeah.
0: Yeah, isn't that funny how the guys have to take care of the ring for the women?
1: Yeah.
0: But the guys have to take care of their own ring.
1: It is.
0: And,
1: little, yeah.
0: And the value of it. Like, this silicone ring that I wear was like $20.
1: Yeah.
0: My real wedding ring was like
1: not $20.
0: Maybe $200. I don't know. Anyway,
1: that's still $200 more than my wedding ring.
0: Just saying. So. It was also a little less... I've never been married before, Dave.
1: Yeah.
0: So I didn't know how it goes. So my wife went with me. I'm like, aren't you supposed to pick it out? Well, I don't know what you want. What do you think I did? I didn't know what you wanted, but we're supposed to take care of this. Women, I tell you.
1: Well,
0: anyway, I'm just saying it didn't feel as special as I thought it felt when I did it on my own.
1: Because you both went and she...
0: Yeah, but one of our great partners here on Kix, Helberg's Jewelers, they were phenomenal.
1: Maybe that's where I should go. I'll start with that.
0: Yeah, yeah. Yeah, they clean it. Guess who gets to take it to Helberg's to get it cleaned?
1: I'm guessing not your wife.
0: Usually not my wife, yeah.
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0: Did I ever tell you what she said when I proposed to her?
1: No, I don't believe so.
0: So we were dancing, and she had turned around, and I got down on the knee, got the ring out.
1: Yeah.
0: And I proposed to her, and she goes, are you serious right now?
1: I don't think that's what you want to hear.
0: 83 is the high for today. I mean, she eventually said yes. So anyway, partly cloudy skies. We're done with the rain. 64 is the low overnight tonight. 84 is the high Friday. It's Kicks night at the Marshalltown Speedway with a low of 64. Slight chance of rain, but not really looking at a whole lot. It looks like it's going to be a nice night for racing.
1: For racing. And for baseball.
0: Zoomity, zoomity, zoomity.
1: In the upper 60s.
0: That's what they say in the racing world, right?
1: Not quite, but okay. We'll let it slide. All 68 right. In Waterloo, 68 as well in Iowa Falls and State Center, 69 in Grinnell and Hubbard, 67 in Traer, and 68 outside the Kick Studios this morning. A little cool.
0: I tell you, it's swampy out there. It's hotter than a Hoochie Coochie.
1: I was going to say, a little cool to be swimming in the Chattahoochee, you know? It's Alan Jackson, Kicks on 1.1.

0: Chattahoochee Alan Jackson here on the Morning Kickstart. It's Iowa's Best Country on Kickstart 1.1.
1: Dave, I've got a task I'm going to challenge you with because the guy at the other desk over there obviously can't be trusted.
0: Okay.
1: I'd like to keep a tally of how many times people call in or tweet or whatever the kids do these days.

0: and roast him for saying zoomity, zoomity, zoomity. What was that? I'm not even a NASCAR guy, and I know that was wrong. Come on, man.
1: I think currently it's just me and you.
0: Well, let the record is boogity, boogity, boogity.
2: See?
0: Not zoomity, zoomity, zoomity. Not bibbity, bobbity, boo.
1: Listen, I didn't know if it was trademarked or what, so I wanted to make sure.
0: Yeah, that's fair. I'll go ahead and clear that up for you. It's boogity, boogity, boogity, not a sponsor. How about that?
1: Does that work? Oh, that's funny. Thanks, Johnny.
0: You guys have a good day.
1: You too. Hey!
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1: They're ready to go. See?
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1: it. I'm not as crazy.
4: 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You just can't use it in like
1: a
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1: Zoomity, zoomity, zoomity. We're right into the 8 o'clock hour.
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0: 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Let's send it out of the newsroom with Andy Schwann. Andy?
1: Thanks, David. The Iowa Department of Health and Human Services has confirmed the first case of measles this year in Iowa. Information from the department says a vaccinated adult from central Iowa acquired measles during international travel. The state has identified 20 locations the infected person visited between July 1st and July 5th. You can see the list at radioiowa.com. HHS says anyone present at those locations during the listed date and time should monitor for symptoms of measles for 21 days. Symptoms of measles include fever, cough, red watery eyes, runny nose, and a rash. If you think you have been exposed to measles and have symptoms, call your medical provider right away. Governor Kim Reynolds says she hopes the Trump administration appeals a federal court ruling so Iowa's policy that had prohibited federal food assistance from being used to buy candy and soft drinks can go back into effect.
2: I think it's so important. You know, this is about the health of our kids, and our data is horrible.
1: Reynolds says 40% of American adults and 20% of children are obese, and taxpayers should not be paying for unhealthy food through SNAP, the Supplemental Nutrition Assistance Program. Last night at the Central Iowa Fair, the Little Miss Princess and Central Iowa Fair Queen were crowned. Our own Doris Day was the MC. Hannah Fromm, a 25 graduate from West Marshall High School and an Eagle Scout, just finished her freshman year of college at Northwestern. Hannah was crowned last night in front of a big crowd under the big top 10 at the Central Iowa Fair. First runner-up is Rachel Case, and Little Miss Princess winner is Susan Betts. We caught up with the new queen, Hannah Fromm, right after crowning, asking her what her duties will be.
3: Duties will be going to the Iowa State Fair to compete for the Iowa State Fair Queen, and I'll also be doing odd events at the Central Iowa Fair, and then also parades, other events throughout the year.
1: Hannah will be busy in her new role, and as a participant in this year's fair, she tells us what else she's up to today.
3: I show sheep. I have two lambs that I'll be showing at 8 a.m. tomorrow morning, and then any other events I'll go to.
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9: Okay. 83 is the high for today. We'll see partly cloudy skies, low around 64 overnight tonight. Slight chance of rain Friday, not looking at a whole lot. 84 is the high with a low of 64. We'll be in the mid to upper 80s for the weekend with mainly sunny skies.
0: 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Also Grundy Center and Traer both at 68 degrees as we hover right around that 70-degree mark in Kix Country. 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

0: take a look at traffic here on your morning commute in and around Kicks Country. We do have an update here on the west side of Des Moines. I-80 westbound, two right lanes are blocked due to a multi-vehicle crash there at exit 122 for 60th Street there in West Des Moines. And it looks like they've got two right lanes are blocked up there. So plan for that here if you're headed in the west side of Des Moines there, just between the Clive and West Des Moines area of I-80 westbound. Other than that, though, roads look pretty good here in Kicks Country.
1: You got my mic on now?
0: All right.
1: During the cafe with Doris Day today at 1220, it is Kicks Clash. Yes, your chance to win a $25 gift certificate to Poly Eyes in Grinnell. Doris will ask four questions. Only one survives the clash. Jason Aldean, Whiskey Drink, Kicks 101.1.

0: 8:13 on the Morning Kickstart. Jason Aldean, Whiskey Drink, Iowa's Best Country on Kicks 101.1. Dave, I don't know. Do you use the pop machine here?
1: I use it on exactly Fridays when we have Chips and Salsa Friday.
0: Oh, okay. What do you get?
1: I usually get a Mountain Dew.
0: Oh, okay. Yeah, I've literally never used that. I walk by it, and I always think to myself, why do we have a pop machine here at work? Because you have to pay for it.
1: Yeah, yeah. But
0: you have to pay.
1: It's $1 for a can.
0: It's not a bad deal.
1: No.
0: It's not a bad deal out of all the deals. But apparently Mark, our sales manager, got a pop out of there, and it was half exploded.
1: It was.
0: And so he left a note, and it says, I lost $1. And I'm like, really? You're that upset about $1? He's like, well, there's a mess in there. I said, no, your note is, you're upset about your dollar. He's like, Pepsi can afford it. But
1: the best part about that note is that it's a sticky note that's on the pop machine. And I think it's been there for about a month.
0: I was wondering. I don't see the Pepsi people come here very often.
1: No, I think it's been up there about a month.
0: It reminded me of the movie Moneyball.
1: You ever seen
0: that movie?
1: Yeah.
0: They traded for a player. And it was the same thing. It's the Oakland A's, which you would think they would have a ton of money where the players wouldn't have to pay for money in a pop machine. But in their trade with the Yankees, they got pop supplied to the locker room for free for a long time. So I don't know if we can work that out where we can get some free pop for everyone here at Kicks 101.1.
1: That would be awesome.
0: I think it would brighten everyone's day.
1: I really think it would. A dollar is not a lot, but
0: there's been requests like, yeah, I would like to see energy drinks. Like, I want
1: lemonade. I'll be honest.
0: It just is funny to me that we have a pop machine.
1: Yeah.
0: We have to pay for it.
1: Yep.
0: And then people are also making all these requests on what drinks they would like.
1: Yep.
0: Because I know I saw like Monster Energy drink or something in there at one point.
1: Yeah.
0: Rockstar.
1: I'm not an energy drink person, but I wouldn't mind some lemonade in there. I have not made the request yet, but this is kind of my public request.
0: Can we get some Zevia? I don't do sugar.
1: Jackson Dean of Make a Liar at Kicks at 1.1.
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1: 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Jen, looks like we have a slight chance for some storms here today.
2: It does look like that's the case here, yeah. So we're looking at mainly for the daytime hours here for today, actually. So a few spotty areas of showers and thunderstorms here for the morning into the early afternoon hours. Then we'll see a mostly sunny skies developing throughout the afternoon. Highs getting us right around about the mid-80s. And temperature-wise, it's actually fairly average for this time of the year. We'll actually have clearer skies here for tonight. Partly cloudy, overnight lows around about 64. For your day on Friday, a little bit of cloud cover for the day, high around about 84 degrees. Looks like 86 here on Saturday with some sunshine. Sunday mostly sunny, a couple degrees warmer, high around about 88. And then it looks like we'll see high around 90 to start out the work week on Monday with mostly sunny skies. And this forecast is brought to you by Country Hearth. 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I'm meteorologist Jennifer Vucicki.
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0: George Burge, Luke Bryan, Ride, Ride, Ride. Iowa's Best Country on Kix 101.1. So we had Ride, Ride, Ride. We had Lies, Lies, Lies.
1: Mm-hmm.
0: What's next? Fly, Fly, Fly?
1: Mm-hmm.
0: Or Drive, Drive, Drive? Mm-hmm. Or
1: Zoomity, Zoomity, Zoomity?
0: You set me up for that one. You set me up for that one, Dave.
2: I did unintentionally send you up for that one.
0: 4th of July weekend was this past weekend, and a Dallas man went out on a date on 4th of July. He met a server at a bar. Not sure why I would date somebody if they claimed this, but she apparently claimed to be a hybrid. And no, I don't mean like a Toyota Prius. She apparently claimed to be a werewolf and a vampire.
1: No. Whoa. Well, you can be anything you want to be these days.
0: That is true. I don't know if there was a full moon on 4th of July, but apparently the man woke up with a red neck after spending the night with the woman. I don't think that has anything to do with her being a werewolf or a vampire. But who knows?
1: What would... I don't want to know more about that, actually.
0: No, I don't think I do either.
1: I think you should get out of there and avoid that nonsense.
0: I think you should probably not go back to that bar anytime soon.
1: No,
0: would be my suggestion.
1: No. You know, the good... Oh, never mind. We're running out of time. You're good. They'll never find the body. She didn't leave a trail.

0: Stella Lefty and Boston here on the Morning Kickstart. It's Iowa's Best Country on Kickstart 1.1 with Aaron Tippin, American Sky. 8:35 here on the Morning Kickstart.
1: I can feel it in my soul. There's a spirit in the wind.

0: Aaron Tippett, American Sky, Iowa's best country on Kixwood 1.1.
1: So Lee Bryce cut you off there. It sounded like you were going to mention something else.
0: Yeah, I was just going to say, like, you know, before social media and all this kind of stuff, these people used to just, like, live in the darkness and we didn't know anything about it. But now with social media, you hear about all these things.
1: Oh, yeah. Oh, yeah.
0: Can we go back to that?
1: Can we go back to pre-social media times?
0: Yeah.
1: I don't know if we can. I think a lot of people would like to. But I don't know. Don't know how we get there. I think we're so engrossed in it by this point that I don't know how we get rid of it. Unfortunately.
0: I know how I'm going to get rid of it.
1: By just not going on.
0: deleting those apps off my phone.
1: Yeah, that's probably
0: the best
1: way to go about it.
0: I don't have the Facebook app. I only use it at work because I have to.
1: Yeah.
0: So, anyway.
1: I've got all of them, so.
0: Oh, I know. I see you on there.
1: I'm part of the problem. You see me on there.
0: Yeah, you. Yeah. Oh, well, yeah.
1: Oh, boy.
0: Listen, I don't have Facebook on my phone, but when I get to work and have to use it here.
1: Yeah. It's just all
0: I scroll on my timeline, and it's literally. I was on my computer one night. I think I told you about this, but it was literally like 7 Dave posts on a bunch of ads.
1: Okay.
0: I'm just saying. I know that Facebook probably thinks you're my best friend.
1: Yeah.
0: But
1: are you not my best friend?
0: Well, I invited you over for tacos recently and you declined.
1: I thought tacos
0: and like fireworks are like the common denominator for like it brings everyone together.
1: In my defense.
0: No, there's
1: no
0: defense.
1: In my defense, that was
0: you
1: for...
0: You turned down free tacos.
1: That was for Colin's birthday, and I didn't actually think I was invited.
0: No. So, in that process, I am I'm a very inclusive person.
1: Yeah.
0: I'm not a racist.
1: No, you're not.
0: But I had a racist moment.
1: You did.
0: I have a friend named David as well.
1: You do.
0: David Rodriguez.
1: He was the one that we golfed with, right?
0: Yeah, he is Hispanic.
1: Yes.
0: And I thought I was texting you.
1: You did.
0: But he had texted me. And so I was replying to the wrong David. And my Hispanic David friend got a text message from me that said, "The tacos are ready." I'm like, oh.
1: it was not the brightest moment.
0: Yeah. So... Anyway,
1: I remember
0: David
1: it, though,
0: can take a joke, so it was funny. We laughed about it in the end, but just randomly getting a text message when you're Hispanic that the tacos are ready, that they may be a little bit off-putting.
1: I remember it because
0: assumptive.
1: You sent me a screenshot of the messages back and forth.
0: Yeah, it was pretty funny.
1: It was pretty good.
0: And then he knew immediately that I was meaning to text you.
1: Yeah.
0: So.
1: Which I appreciated.
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1: Shania Twain, the artist that you put number one when we did our blind ranking.
0: You know, I was thinking about that today. You haven't done those videos. What happened?
1: I have not.
0: Did you get kind of burn out?
1: Yeah.
0: We did like two.
1: Okay. All right.
0: Mostly I give Dave grief. Oh, Dave's leaving.
1: It's Brandon's show again.
0: I just mostly give you grief because I love to see reactions.
1: Yeah.
0: Because you have some great reactions, which I know people can't necessarily see on the radio.
1: Yeah.
0: But I can tell when you're like,

0: You get that little smirk on your face.
1: You mean the one that I have right now?
0: Yeah.
1: Yeah.
0: Anyway, what were you going to say, Dave?
1: No, it's fine.
0: No, Dave, continue.
1: No, I was just going to say you put Shania Twain number one on your, blind rankings.
0: Yep.
1: And I believe, who else was on that? Alan Jackson,
0: yeah.
1: George Strait, Toby Keith, and Brooks and Dunn, I think, were the five.
0: I think so, yeah. I think Brooks and Dunn was maybe number two.
1: Number two, I think, yeah.
0: I believe, yeah. Love Throwback Thursdays, Dave.
1: Yeah, it's I said that it was becoming, I think, my favorite day of the week. Mm-hmm. Hearing those throwbacks.
0: It is good. And it also lets you know that tomorrow's Friday, right?
1: It does. It does, which is also a very, very helpful thing, yeah.
0: Yep.
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0: Yeah, going to be a fairly nice day today, 83. A little muggy out there this morning, but it looks like we're all done with our rainfall for the day today, for the most part. Could see a few pop-up showers. 64 is the low. Overnight tonight, 84 on your Friday with a low of 64 and mid-80s, mid to upper 80s for the weekend with sunny skies.
3: Taking a look around Kix Country this morning, everywhere getting to that 70-degree mark, 70 in State Center, Grundy Center, Traer and Radcliffe, also 70 in Waterloo and Iowa Falls, 71 in Grinnell and Hubbard, 72 in Ames, Bondurant and Ankeny, up to 74 in Des Moines. Outside the Kix studios this morning, 71, partly sunny skies, still dealing with a little bit of cloud coverage, though, here in Kix country with Sam Hunt's House Party. It's Iowa's best country on Kix 101.1.

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1: Into the 9 o'clock hour of the Morning Kickstart here on a Throwback Thursday. We will throw it back later this hour, as we do every hour, taking it all the way to Kicks Country Throwback Nights. And this one, it's a special Throwback Thursday, this one. We'll get to it here in just a little bit.
0: Iowa Falls, Hubbard, Eldora, and the rest of Hardin County. 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

Brothers Osborne to kick off our 9 o'clock hour. Shoot Me Straight. It's Iowa's best country on Kicks on a 1.1 with Matt Cooper, one that I haven't heard in a while. Highs and lows, 9:02 here on the Morning Kickstart. Coming up, we will throw it back here on a Throwback Thursday. Also, we'll have a Brownfield report coming up a little later this hour. Here's Matt Cooper.

Hannah Langley and Morgan Wallen. I Can't Love You Anymore. It's Iowa's Best Country on Kix 101.1. 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Here's Blake Shelton. Let him in anyway.

0: Brandon, we talked a little bit a week ago or so about the Meta and Ray-Ban smart glasses and how I don't think either of us are too big of a fan of them.
1: Mm-mm.
0: So they reportedly, coming out with an update that will disable the camera if the privacy LED light is tampered with. So there's supposed to be a light on them that tells you when they're recording. And so if that gets tampered with now, it will disable the camera. I'm not sure why that wasn't a feature for
1: before?
0: Them to begin with, but it's nice to know that they're doing it now.
1: They figured anytime you hear about something like that, it's usually because a lawsuit is in the works.
0: Something to that effect, yeah.
1: Or somebody has abused the system.
0: Hopefully not Kylie Jenner, because I know that's who was promoting them most recently that I saw. But yeah, apparently a new update.
1: How's that market going?
0: I don't know.
1: A lot of people buying those?
0: I know a lot of YouTube people are buying them to try to do content with them.
1: They're probably getting them for free to help promote them.
0: Also that, yes.
1: I would take a pair.
0: I would take a pair for free.
1: For free.
0: I'm not buying any.
1: And then I would secretly go around and scaring people.
0: Oh, yeah. Like you did Doris on Halloween.
1: Yeah, yeah. Which would be funny to see.
0: It would be, yeah.
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4: Cash Hog Business is expected to open just about unchanged on Thursday. I'm John Perkins with a Brownfield market update. As best we can gather, the general call on Cash Hog Business this morning is steady. Buyers have not been all that aggressive this week. But they have moved some pretty decent numbers overall, and that could continue here today. Of course, there could also be a lower undertone if buyers have the need to near-term numbers in hand. Pork on Wednesday was up 25 cents at 98.16. The estimated hog slaughter on Wednesday was 483,000 head. That's up 9,000 on the week and 15,000 on the year. Box beef was lower. Choice is down 457 at 381.20. Select beef was down 280 at 363.09. In Chicago this morning, August beans are down 10 and a quarter. September corn's down 4. September wheat is up 1. Both soybeans and corn are seeing more profit-taking, probably because there's more near-term rain in the forecast for parts of the Midwest and Plains. Even if after that, some of the western growing areas in particular are going to see a hotter, drier weather pattern. Meanwhile, things might moderate a little bit in some areas of the eastern Corn Belt. Some crop stress is probable for corn and soybeans, but it seems like it's hard for them to just gin up all that much interest right now. As for wheat, the trade continues to monitor weather impact and yield results in the U.S., European Union, and the Black Sea region. New supply and demand estimates from the USDA are out tomorrow. Live and feeder cattle are waiting for widespread direct business and looking maybe a little bit oversold. August live's up 5 at 237.67. October's 45 higher at 234. August feeders are up 77 at 362.82. And hogs are mixed, adjusting spreads. August is down 22 at 99.42. October lean is up 37 at 85.90. And over in the broader market, the Dow's firm, crude oil's weak. John Perkins, Brownfield.
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0: 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Today, high of 83 degrees, lows down to 64. Tomorrow, much of the same, a high of 84, lows down to 64 degrees. And Saturday, a high of 86, lows down to 65. Pretty steady temperatures here to round out your work week and head into your weekend. With also plenty of county fairs and festivals going on here this time of year, so hopefully the rain stays clear of all of them and we can have ourselves a fine weekend in Kicks Country. Taking a look around the area here this morning, still temperatures hanging steady, just right around that 70-degree mark. little bit warmer here so far this morning. 75 in Des Moines, 74 in Ankeny and Bondurant, 72 outside the Kix Studios here this morning. As we get into our 9 o'clock hour, coming up, we'll have another Brownfield report for you. But first up, it's Carrie Underwood, Dirty Laundry, Iowa's best country on Kix 101.1, streaming live at kixweb.com and on the Kix app. You can download it for iPhone and Android devices today.

Zach Top, South of Sanity. It's Iowa's best country on Kixler 1.1 with Shaboozy featuring Jelly Roll. That's right. It's Amen here. 9:27 on the morning kickstart. Coming up in a little bit, another Brownfield report for your Throwback Thursday morning.

0: to hear my song?
1: Yeah, yeah, yeah.
0: I didn't come here to leave. A big old party song. It makes me think of a lot of my buddies when we're just hanging out and having a good time.
1: I didn't come here to leave.
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0: Well, Brandon, we are approaching the college football season because College Football 27 comes out today. Are you going to be purchasing that for what little free time you have?
1: Yeah, I did already purchase it. We'll try to get some hours in on that one. Although I looked at like how many hours I played it, and I don't remember how much it was. Three something, I want to say 300 hours.
0: Okay,
1: you know,
0: for the previous couple, or?
1: For the last one.
0: Okay,
1: for last year.
0: Yeah.
1: So I'm not. But I saw somebody had like 3,000 hours. I was like, what are you doing with your time?
0: Yeah, that's like, that's crazy.
1: You know, like I play a few video games here and there, like after, you know, Phoebe goes to bed, or, you know, because my wife goes and does a workout. So naturally, what do? I play video game.
0: Yeah. That's the only response that's logical.
1: It takes me back to like my college days, because my buddies and I would play it together. So that's about the only video game I play is college football.
0: Yeah.
1: I don't know, probably more for a nostalgic piece.
0: Yeah. What do you think about the, so they have the Road to Glory now and the Dynasty modes and all that, but I saw that they're adding microtransactions to that where you can buy upgrades and stuff.
1: None of that. Deegan once came to me recently, and he has a game on his phone, and it wants to charge him like those microtransactions. Yeah. And I'm like, well, I guess it's your money. And I'm just like, what benefit do you get out of this? It's so lame.
0: Yeah.
1: They're always looking to make more money off
0: my message
1: stuff.
0: To Deegan is don't spend money on a mobile game.
1: No.
0: That would be my first thing.
1: That was my message, too, but he was very adamant.
0: My second message would be don't spend money on other games in microtransactions, because that just incentivizes them to put more microtransactions.
1: Correct.
0: And none of us need that. The games are expensive as it is.
1: Well, yeah, it's like you're paying $70 for a game. You can pay more if you want to get it early. It's just ridiculous. But, it's like, why are you charging me so much for a game if you're going to try to charge me even more?
0: You also get all the microtransactions and the $70 game to begin with. And it's usually never a finished game because of how many updates they put out and how buggy they are and everything. So
1: don't get me started.
0: Yeah, that'll be something to look forward to, I guess, this fall, because I know they have Big 12 Media Days going on. So something to look forward to this fall.
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7: Soybeans and corn are lower, cattle are higher, hogs are mixed. I'm John Perkins with a Brownfield market update. 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Stein Seed Company is right there with you. Stein has yield. Soybeans are lower. USDA did confirm more new crop demand from China, along with unknown destinations. Warmer, drier weather later this month could impact development. However, August beans are down 11 and 11.82 and a quarter. September's 9 and 3 quarters lower at 11.73 and a half. August bean meal is up 70 cents at 313. But with the downturn in crude oil, despite what looks like an end to the ceasefire between the U.S. and Iran, August bean oil's down 33 at 70.52. Corn's lower this morning. Parts of the Corn Belt are probably going to see more rain this week, but should get hot and dry after that. Old crop corn commitments on the export side of things have already exceeded USDA projections. September corn's 3 3/4 lower at 431 and a quarter. December's down 4.5 at 451 and 3/4. And wheat's mostly up. It is monitoring weather impact on yield results in the United States, European Union, and the Black Sea region. September Chicago's up 4 3/4 at 612 and a half. Also largely ignoring some potential weather issues, December cotton's down 49 at 80.18, but September rice is up 30.5 at 13.94.5. Cattle are seeing some technical support, waiting for widespread direct business to actually get underway. August live's up 15 at 237.77. August feeders are 135 higher at 363.40. And hogs are mixed, adjusting spreads. Not a lot of information about cash hog business again this morning. August is down 27 at 99.37. October's up 27 at 85.80. Crude oil's down about $1 a barrel. John Perkins, Brownfield.
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0: said it was a special Throwback Thursday this hour. That's right, Cadillac style for your Throwback Thursday here on the Morning Kickstart. Iowa's best country on Kickstarter 1.1, Sammy Kershaw. With that one, Cadillac style, he'll be performing at the Central Iowa Fair coming up on Saturday evening. Should be a great show out there. 6 o'clock with pit gates opening at 5 p.m. with special guest Sierra Griggs opening this weekend. Should be a fun one out there at the Central Iowa Fair. Going on today out there, the Phil Cox Blacksmith and Heritage Forge just started. They had the sheep and meat goat show that started at 8 o'clock here this morning. They've also got the Marshall County Lamb Producers Lunch, the Hidden in Plan Site trailer, the horse show at 11 o'clock, and Kidland open from 11 until 8 o'clock here this evening. Plenty of stuff going on at the Central Iowa Fair here today, including Kicks Night at the Marshalltown Speedway. Tomorrow evening, I hope to see everybody out there at the Marshalltown Speedway. I will be there tomorrow night, and unfortunately, Brandon will not be because they've got a baseball game to call. But I will be there tomorrow night. Should have a lot of fun, and we'll talk to Jerry Van Sickle about all things Marshalltown Speedway tomorrow. Plus, on Saturday, like I said, Sammy Kershaw and special guest Sierra Griggs performing at the Central Iowa Fair. And if you do go out to see Sammy at the Central Iowa Fair, make sure you bring a lawn chair and or a blanket because it'll be in the pit area of the Marshalltown Speedway. So no grandstands. You got to make sure that you bring yourself a lawn chair or a lawn chair. There we go. I can talk. Lawn chair or a blanket to enjoy the show there on Saturday evening. Should be a good one. We'll take a look at your weather for this weekend coming up.
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0: Stop in at Rumors Sports Bar and Grill in Marshalltown and sign up today for the hot dog eating contest scheduled for this Friday at the Marshalltown Speedway. A busy weekend here in Kix Country, and thankfully it looks like the rain is going to hold off for us. Today, a high of 83, lows down to 64. Tomorrow, a high of 84, lows down to 64. And Saturday, 86 with lows down to 65 degrees. Taking a look around outside of Kix Country here this morning. We are sitting in the lower 70s as it's going to be a little bit cooler here today, although some places creeping up towards the mid and upper 70s here this morning. Bondurant at 75, Ankeny 76, Des Moines 77, Iowa Falls, Hubbard, and Radcliffe all sitting at 72 degrees. Ames at 74, Waterloo at 73, and we sit at 73 outside the Kix Studios this morning. Cody Johnson and the latest from his album Banks of the Trinity, it's Horseback. Here on the Morning Kickstart, Iowa's Best Country on Kix 101.1. Enjoy your Throwback Thursday. We'll see you bright and early tomorrow morning.
9: He's a ranch hand in a pinch, man. 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
2: I'm loving that Cody Johnson song, Horseback. David and I were just singing along with it. That's what we do. 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

Chesney and get along. You know, you look at it, we have more things in common than we have differences. Just think about that. 83 for the high. 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

One of those summertime hits from Dierks Bentley and Somewhere on a Beach. I know Kenny kind of owns the summer, but Dierks got his part in there too, right? Iowa's Best Country Kicks 101.1. Her first name is Kelly. She goes by Bells, and I think you know this lady, Dolly, your son of Jolene. Boy.

0: Jules featuring Dolly Parton. That is Jolene at Iowa's Best Country Kicks 101.1. We've got the food truck tracker report coming up. And, of course, it's a throwback Thursday. And the artist, Colin Ray, one of his big hits, Kicks 101.1.
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0: Cool off with Dairy Queen's new Blizzard Cup lineup, only at your Marshalltown Dairy Queen's. Cloudy today and 83 for our high. Overcast of 64 with partly cloudy skies. And tomorrow we'll have clouds again and a high of 84 degrees. But for Saturday, oh, it's perfect. Absolutely perfect. We're looking at sunshine, highs in the 80s on Saturday, and an overnight low Saturday night of 68. Perfect to go see an outdoor concert. Just saying. Grundy Center 73, Traverse 73, 72, and Radcliffe, it's partly sunny, 74 here at Kicks.

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Here's Luke Bryan's Country, and She Knows That It Kicks.

Luke Bryan, Country and She Knows It. It is 10:30. It's Thursday. And it's the Food Truck Tracker Report. And we've got a lot of food trucks in Kicks Country. The Central Iowa Fair, of course, going on now through Saturday. Here are the food trucks that are going to be there. Classic Kitchen, Lemonade Industries, Snow to Go, Fire on Wheels Pizza, Bubble Tea, Holy Grounds Coffee, Maria's Tacos, Backroads Eats and Sweets, Wisconsin Dells Cheese Curds, and on Saturday, Lucky Wife Wine Slushies. Baxter Fun Days going on today through the 12th. They've got May's Snow and Glow, Montana Mike's Steakhouse, Prime Country Barbecue and Catering, Wobble Pin Food Truck, The Griddle Joint, Buzzed, Juan, Dairy Shop, Union Waffle, Totally Rolled, Sip and Savor, Griddle and Giddy Up, General Lee's Smokehouse, and Ice Lab. But there's more. Smoke and G's is at the Felix Grundy Festival in Grundy Center. And that is tomorrow and on Saturday. They'll be there from 11:30 a.m. to 8 p.m. on Friday. And then on Saturday, Smoke and G's will be at the Felix Grundy Festival in Grundy Center from 11 a.m. to 7:30. If you would like to have your food truck added, just give us a call at 641-753-3361.

Jason Westbrook and Painted You Pretty. Iowa's Best Country Kicks 101.1. I was just checking out the schedule for the Central Iowa Fair. I'll share that with you in just a bit. It's Cole Wetzel.

0: Hurts Like You, Iowa's Best Country Kicks 101.1. It is Hawkins Electric Day at the Central Iowa Fair in Marshalltown. Kidland opens at 8 o'clock. Opens at 11 and goes on till 8 o'clock. The Monarch Tent opens at 11 and goes till 1. And then later on this afternoon, Mr. and Mrs. Claus arrives at the fair. It is the Holly Jolly Fair, after all. So, of course, Santa and Mrs. are going to make an appearance there at 5:30. And also, if you want to take part in bingo, that starts at 5:30. The Central Iowa Fair Youth Rodeo is at 6 o'clock with that rodeo check-in from 3 until 5. So those are just some of the things happening. Clint Willman will be at the Big Top Tent at 7 o'clock tonight at the Central Iowa Fair. There's lots of things going on. Hardin County Fair is going on. And, of course, there's also this something I talked about a little bit during the Food Truck Tracker Report, the Felix Grundy Festival. Yes, message brought to you by G&B Bank. Drum roll, please. It's time for Grundy's greatest show. 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

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I had the curtains wide open and a song on my phone. 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

0: Ray. What a great throwback song that is. 1995, If I Were You, it stopped at number four that year. You just kind of wonder sometimes why, you know, songs that good don't go to number one, but they don't. I mean, that's what happens. Of course, Colin is one-third of the Roots and Boots tour. One of the other thirds is going to be at the Central Iowa Fair on Saturday. Sammy Kershaw, I'm talking about. You know, it's interesting. Colin Ray was in Nevada about a year ago. And, of course, Sammy, well, the Roots and Boots tour was at Pizza Pialooza. But, you know, I don't recall Aaron Tippin being around here solo recently. I know Sammy has, and I know Colin has, but, well, I got to see what I can do about that. As if I can do anything about anything. Anyway, Sammy Kershaw in concert Saturday night, Central Iowa Fair. Lots of good things going on in Kix Country.
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0: 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Overnight low of 64. Some clouds tomorrow and 84. And the weekend's looking perfect. 77 in Grundy Center. 76 in Grundy in Grinnell. Bondurant's 78. Ankeny is at 78. It's 76. 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

Iowa's Best Country Kicks 101.1 Burnout from Midland. I understand they will be up at the Surf Ballroom in Clear Lake. Here's Jason Aldean and Don't Tell on Me at Iowa's Best Country Kicks 101.1.

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1: 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That is Boots Off. There are so many new country artists. Here's one of them, Jake Hackworth. Here's What Took You So Long. Iowa's Best Country Kicks 101.1.

0: till you have a boy. 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He'll think he's 10 feet tall. Run like he's bulletproof and total a car too.
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0: I was Best Country Kicks 101.1 from the movie soundtrack Toy Story 5. Taylor Swift, I Knew It, I Knew You. Get ready to say Viva Las Baxter. Baxter Fun Days returns tonight with Summer Market featuring vendors and food trucks. 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
14: You hear Kicks Country Forecast from the Weatherology Weather Center. Cloudy skies with a few peaks of sun today, with daytime highs approaching 83. Northwesterly winds 5 to 10 miles per hour. Lows dip down to about 64. Tonight, partly cloudy skies. Daytime highs approaching 84. Tomorrow, overcast skies. That's your forecast. I'm Kix 101.1 meteorologist Laura Lockwood. Right now, it's 77 degrees.

Morgan Wallen, don't we? At Kix 101.1, I just got off the phone with Sammy Kershaw. Yes, he took time out of his very busy day. Here's Lady A's Hello World.

0: 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Think as I drunk I am. 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Iowa's Best Country Kicks 101.1. 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

0: From the album Standing on the Edge of Goodbye, that is John Barry. And I think about it all the time. At Iowa's Best Country Kicks 101.1, that song coming out in 1995 and going to number 4 for John that year. What a great song. Another great song from John Barry. Doris Day's Country Cafe, Throwback Thursday edition, right around the corner. And, of course, your chance to play Kicks Clash, today brought to you by Poly Eyes in Grinnell. Thank you so much for listening to us wherever you are. 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It's great to have wherever you go. 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
0: 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Overcast tomorrow, but 84 for the high. Perfect weather. State Center 78, Ames 80, 78 in Waterloo, and 79 here at Kicks.

0: This is Doris Day in the Midday.
1: Megan Maroney and 6 months later, Iowa's Best Country Kicks 101.1. 6 months later, it'll be December. Let's not think about that because we've got July. All the fun things that are happening, right? So many things. County fairs aplenty. Time for your Kicks 101.1 information update. 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
2: Thank you, Doris. The Iowa Department of Health and Human Services has confirmed the first case of measles this year. Radio Iowa's Dar Danielson reports.
3: Information from the department says a vaccinated adult from Central Iowa acquired measles during an international trip. The state has identified 20 locations the affected person visited between July 1st and July 5th. You can see that list at radioiowa.com. HHS says anyone present at those locations during the dates and times should monitor themselves for symptoms for at least 21 days. Measles symptoms include fever, cough, red watery eyes, runny nose, and a rash. If you think you've been exposed to measles and have symptoms, call your doctor. Radio Iowa, I'm Dar Danielson.
2: Attorneys for a man convicted of murder in Marshall County have filed a motion for a new trial ahead of his sentencing. Elias Lasley was accused of shooting two people during a dispute in April of 24. The jury found him guilty of murder in Francis Gasca's death, but not in Mario Malolo's. Lasley's lawyers claim the conviction for one shooting, but not the other, is inconsistent and argue that both incidents were acts of self-defense. Lasley's sentencing is scheduled for Friday, and a judge has not yet ruled on the motion for a new trial. And last night at the Central Iowa Fair, the Little Miss Princess and Central Iowa Fair Queen were crowned, and our own Doris Day was the MC. Hannah Fromm, a 25 graduate from West Marshall High School and an Eagle Scout, just finished her freshman year of college at Northwestern. Hannah was crowned in front of a big crowd in the big top tent. First runner-up, Rachel Case, and Little Miss Princess winner, Susan Betts. We caught up with the new queen right after the crowning and asked her what her duties will be.
4: Duties will be going to the Iowa State Fair to compete for the Iowa State Fair Queen. And I'll also be doing a lot of events at the Central Iowa Fair and then also parades, other events throughout the year.
2: Hannah will be busy in her new role and as a participant in this year's fair. She tells us what else she was up to today.
4: I show sheep. I have two lambs that I'll be showing at 8 a.m. tomorrow morning, and then any other events I'll go to.
2: For local news, stay up to date at KixWeb.com. 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
6: Hogs are mixed. 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August beans are down 16 and 3 quarters, 1176 and a half. September's 15 lower at 1168 and a half. September corn's down 4 at 431. December's 4 and 3 quarters lower at 451 and a half. Live and feeder cattle are seeing technical liquidation ahead of widespread direct business. August live, most active, is down 202 at 235.60. August feeders are 437 lower at 357.67. And adjusting spreads with some lack of clarity about the fundamentals. August hogs are down 117 at 98.52. October's up 30 at 85.82. Brownfield.
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1: 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For today, we're looking for a high of 84 degrees. Overnight low of 64, and tomorrow a high of 83. 80 in Bondurant and Ankeny, and also here at Kicks 101.1, we have 80 degrees.
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0: four questions, one winner. Kicks Clash.
1: 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I will ask four questions. Whoever gets the most right is going to win that $25 gift certificate from Polly Eyes.
0: Four questions. One winner. Kicks Clash.

0: was Best Country Kicks 101.1. Todd Collins just popped in here. We're talking about that song, how good it is, Bone Keys and Wallet, and the fact that he does the tap-tap on his... And he did it right in front of me. Go, yeah, I do that tap-tap thing. I said, for me, the only thing I hear about tap-tap is, you know, with barbecue tongs, always twice. Always. I don't know. Once just to make sure it works. I guess the second time to make sure it works even better. Something like that. We're playing Kick Splash today, brought to you by Polly Eyes in Grinnell. Kicks 101.1. Who is this?
1: Hi, Doris. This is Raymond.
0: Hi, Raymond. You're contestant number one. Stand by. Kicks 101.1. Who is this?
2: Linda.
0: Hi, Linda. You and Raymond are going head-to-head today to play Kicks Splash. Are you ready?
2: Yep.
1: Ready.
0: All right. Raymond, question number one. What is the name for a short trip taken over the weekend? What do they call it?
1: Vacation?
0: No. Linda, do you know?
2: Weekend getaway?
0: Yes, it's a getaway. That's right. Question number two, Linda. What do you call a large ship used for vacation trips at sea?
2: Cruise ship?
0: That's right. Question number three, Raymond. What do you call a place where people stay overnight while traveling?
1: Hotel?
0: That's right. Linda, question number four. What musical starring John Travolta and Olivia Newton-John featured a summer romance at a beach resort?
2: Greece.
0: That's it. Linda, with three right today, you're my winner. Raymond, thank you so much for calling in.
1: Good job, Linda.
2: Thank you.
0: Linda, you've got that $25 gift certificate to Polly Eyes in Grinnell.
2: That's awesome.
0: Linda, who made you a winner?
2: Kicks 101.1 and Polly Eyes.
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0: Congratulations to Linda from Grinnell, picking up that $25 gift certificate to Polly Eyes. 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

1995, it went to number one in Canada, number two in the States, Blackhawk, and I'm Not Strong Enough to Say No, 1995, for that great song. Of course, they were Pizza Pie-Lusa a couple of years ago. This guy opened for Chris Cagle this year, Alex Miller, and Just a Mom at Kix 101.1. Her

0: My friend Fred, that is Sammy Kershaw, Iowa's Best Country Kicks 101.1. I don't know if he'll sing that song Saturday night, but I know he's going to sing the hits because that's what you want him to sing. And it's going to be him singing. I got a chance to talk with him. You're going to hear that entire interview tomorrow during Doris Day's Country Cafe. A lot of great things from Sammy Kershaw. Looking forward to seeing him on Saturday night. Gates open at 5. Please bring a lawn chair, blanket. People are asking questions on Facebook. Not a dumb question to ask at all. Never been to a fair. Never been to a show at the fair. It's going to be in the pit area. So bring a lawn chair, bring a blanket, something to sit on, all right, and get ready to enjoy great music from Sierra Griggs and Sammy Kershaw. Iowa's Best Country Kicks 101.1 is at the Central Iowa Fair in Marshalltown.
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0: Have you gone to our Facebook fan page, found that post at the top, and voted for the Top Kicks at 6, the song that you think should be number one? Well, the song right before John Morgan's Kid Myself, MacArthur, is one of the songs going for number one this week. It is the current number one on the Top Kicks at 6 for the past 2 weeks, or is it 3 weeks? I think I've kind of lost track. But the other songs that you can vote for, besides MacArthur, if you want to vote for that one, that's fine. You got Woman from Kane Brown, Think As You Drink or Drunk from Riley Green, that's letter C. Letter D is Boston from Stella Lefty, and E is I Knew It, I Knew You from Taylor Swift. So head over to our Facebook fan page. You'll find the post right at the top. Vote, and then I'll count those votes up, and Todd Collins counts them down tomorrow night at 6 here at Kix 101.1.
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0: 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Overnight low of 64 and 84 for the high tomorrow. Ames 81, State Center 79. It is mostly cloudy and 81 here at Kicks.

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1: Florida Georgia Line, that's a song you wanted to hear. 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
0: Marshalltown, State Center, Liscum, and the rest of Marshall County. 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

singing about his wife, Caitlin. That's Kane Brown. And woman at Kix 101.1. Body wash and ice cream? How does that get together? Share with you, I'm good about that. Homemade, here's Jake Owens.

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Lauren Elena rode less traveled. She's going to be traveling the highways of America, including the Surf Ballroom. Details about that on our website.

0: John King gets a drink and a Kicks 101.1. Well, let's see. Ice cream and body wash. What do those two have in common? Dove is releasing a line of body washes that smell like ice cream. The Ice Cream Parlor Collection, available at Target. 4 scents, including pistachio gelato, raspberry sorbet, strawberry swirl, and coconut vanilla. And the line also has scrubs and an antiperspirant and deodorant mist as well. Hmm. You get out of the shower and feel like a sundae. Or smell like a sundae. Strawberry, though. Oh, yeah. I'm all over strawberries. Iowa's Best Country Kicks 101.1.
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0: 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For today, a high of 83 degrees, 64 the overnight low of partly cloudy skies. We'll have overcast skies tomorrow. The high of 84, 79 in Radcliffe, also in Hubbard and in Iowa Falls. It's 83 in Des Moines and 81 at Kicks 101.1.

George Burge. Luke Bryan's Ride, Ride, Ride. That's next week. Here's Jordan Davis. Bar none, a Kix 101.1.

0: Doug Stone, and why didn't I think of that? Iowa's Best Country Kicks 101.1, one of those great throwback songs that you hear every Thursday on Throwback Thursday. And then on top of that, at 7 o'clock, it's Throwback Thursday night. Songs from the 90s and early 2000s. That's why Thursday is becoming your favorite day of the week, isn't it? Mm-hmm. Central Iowa Fair is going on. You know who's coming on Saturday? In case you don't know, I'm going to tell you. Sammy Kershaw. Yes, that Sammy Kershaw. All those hits from the 90s. We've been playing those hits. We've been playing songs from Sammy. We've been talking about the concert. But it seems like we're not doing that good of a job because I am talking to somebody called Cheryl who says that she just found out about the concert on the Facebook page from the Central Iowa Fair. So I'm going to tell you right now, Sammy Kershaw, along with Sierra Griggs, is going to be at the Central Iowa Fair, and it is live, and Sammy loves it that way. It's the Holly Jolly Fair, the Central Iowa Fair. Gates open at 5. Show starts at 6 with Sierra Griggs, and then Sammy Kershaw takes the stage at 7. $30 are tickets, and from what I understand, there, I believe if I saw this right on the Central Iowa Fair page. I better not say anything until I get that verified. I don't want to spread rumors. I don't want to do that. But Sammy Kershaw is coming to Marshalltown, the Central Iowa Fair, this Saturday night. Details, let's go to our website at kicksweb.com. We've got them right there.
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0: Cook, her latest song called Baby Blues. It kicks 101.1. Dora, stay with you. Hello. It's a throwback Thursday, in case you're wondering what day it is. Where the Wild Things Are from Luke Combs right before that. Speaking of wild, did you hear about this? A 67-million-year-old T-Rex is expected to sell for $30 million. Now, you think that's a lot of money? Well, it is a lot of money. This creature measures 38 feet from nose to tail, 183 pounds of bones. It was actually found on a cattle ranch in South Dakota in 2021, so not that long ago. If it does sell for top price, it will not beat the current dinosaur record of $44.6 million for Apex, who is a stegosaurus. Stegosauruses rule over T-Rexes, I guess. Iowa's Best Country Kicks 101.1.
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1: 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Ready for Super Shine Mastermind? 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Ready for the prices of stamps to go up again? Details about that on the way with Brett Young here tonight at Kix.
0: Des Moines, Waukee, Bondurant, and the rest of Polk County. 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

Carrie Underwood, Cody Johnson, and I'm Gonna Love You. Carrie Underwood recently mocked over her grandma room, a pantry full of canned goods, never shared.

0: played a song called Holding It Down at Kix 101.1. Well, I wish the price of postage stamps would go down, but nope, going to go up. Matter of fact, it's going to go up to 82 cents on Sunday, from 78 cents to 82 cents. But I guess some people are like, yeah, you know what? I can put a stamp on a letter. My daughter can get it 3 days later. It's still a good deal. Well, I guess. Speaking of good deals, I think this is a great deal.
1: You pretty good at trivia?
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0: 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Eating this extends your life expectancy by 13.5 minutes. What is it? It's a fruit. 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
0: 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For today, high of 83 degrees. Overnight low 64. Tomorrow, 84 degrees. 81 in Iowa Falls, Hubbard, and in Radcliffe, it's now 83 at Kix 101.1.
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0: Super Shine Mastermind. That's what we're playing right now. And the question that I asked today, eating this extends your life expectancy by 13 and a half minutes. What is it? Kix 101.1. What's your Super Shine Mastermind guess?
15: An apple?
0: No, it is not an apple. Thank you. Kix 101.1. Who is this?
15: Betsy.
0: Hi, Betsy. What's your Super Shine Mastermind guess?
15: Grapefruit.
0: Grapefruit. Nope, it's not a grapefruit. Thank you. Kix 101.1. Who is this?
16: This is Marsha.
0: Hi, Marsha. Do you have a Super Shine Mastermind question answer? What's your guess?
16: Apple.
0: An apple. Good guess, but that's not it. Thank you. Kix 101.1. What is your Super Shine Mastermind guess?
17: Is it pomegranate?
0: It is not a pomegranate. Kix 101.1, what is your Super Shine Mastermind guess?
17: An apple.
0: It is not, as you can tell, it's not an apple. Okay, the extra clue is it's not juicy. Eating this extends your life expectancy 13 and a half minutes. What is it? It's a fruit, but it's not juicy. 1-800-753-6101.

0: 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Zach Top, South of Sanity, Kix 101.1. Hopefully we're not going insane today by playing Supershine Mastermind. The question, eating this extends your life expectancy 13 and a half minutes. What is it? Kix 101.1, what is your Supershine Mastermind guess?
1: The blueberries.
0: No. Ooh, they're good, but not what I'm looking for. Thank you. Kix 101.1, what is your Supershine Mastermind guess?
1: A banana.
0: It is a banana. You betcha. It's a banana. A bunch of bananas. Who's this?
1: Catherine.
0: Hi, Catherine. How did you guess banana? Did my extra clue give it away?
1: Yeah, I did.
0: Well, good. I'm glad it helped out. You got that deluxe car wash from Supershine Car Wash. Get a dirty vehicle on your hands?
1: Yes, I do.
0: We'll take care of it for you. Who made you a winner?
1: Kix 101.1.
0: Congratulations to Catherine from Newton. Picking up that deluxe car wash. I had guesses about avocados, too. Yeah, that's a good guess, but nope. It's a banana. Here's Kip Moore and Beer Money.

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0: Rebecca McCullum and killing me at Iowa's Best Country Kicks for the 1.1. Well, I've got good news and bad news. Well, good news is Rob from Des Moines won 5 tickets to the Rogue Rodeo tomorrow night. The bad news is he can't keep them. He can't use them. The good news is he wants you to have them. So if you would like to get these tickets, you can. Right now, be my caller who wants to go to the Rogue Rodeo. You have to pick up the tickets at the studio. Because obviously it's tomorrow. There's no way they're going to get to your mailbox by tomorrow. But if you would like these tickets, there's 5 of them for the Hardin County Fair Rogue Rodeo. We gave away the tickets on Wednesday. Rob can't go, but he wants you to go in his place. Just give me a call, 1-800-753-6101, and the tickets are yours. How about that, Rob? Sorry you can't go, but I'm glad that you want somebody else to enjoy the Rogue Rodeo instead. Iowa's Best Country, Kicks 101.1, Iowa Nights.
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0: 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Rob can't go to the Rogue Rodeo tomorrow night, but you can. Kicks for the 1.1. Who's this?
9: This is Hallie.
0: 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You want to go to the rodeo tomorrow night?
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0: 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What's your favorite Sammy Kershaw song? 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
0: 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It's 83 at Kicks 101.1, and Todd Collins takes you home after 3.

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The Drive Home with Kyle Martin. Grinnell, Brooklyn, Montezuma, and the rest of Powhatan County. 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

It's Luke Combs, Be By You, here on Iowa's Best Country, Kicks 101.1. Todd Collins and for Kyle Martin on this Thursday, inching ever so closer to the weekend. Keeping things going, keeping your workday going with Vincent Mason. Wish you well on Iowa's Best Country, Kicks 101.1.

working on that night shift. Good afternoon. It's still afternoon, not a night shift yet. Thanks for tuning in to Iowa's Best Country, Kix 101.1. I'm Todd Collins. Do you like vegetables? Today might be your day then. Maybe I'll explain why. Coming up after Jelly Roll, Hands Up on Iowa's Best Country, Kix 101.1.

0: Iowa's Best Country kicks 101.1 with Stella Lefty. It is Boston. I mentioned earlier, are you a vegetable eater? Do you like vegetables? Are you more vegetables? Are you fruits? Are you none of the above? In case you didn't know, yesterday was Eat a Vegetable You've Never Tried Before Day. Did you do it? My thing is more not so much try a vegetable I haven't tried before. It is trying a vegetable I used to hate and then turns out that I love it. You know which one falls into that category for me? Brussels sprouts. I used to hate Brussels sprouts. Now I love Brussels sprouts. Asparagus was kind of in that vein for me as well, too. Still can't get past mushrooms. That's a no-no for me. And people, although I'm finding I'm not as weird as I thought. Easy now. Tomatoes. I don't like tomatoes, like chunks of tomatoes on pizza or like in chili. I don't like it. However, put it in salsa, and I'm awesome with it. I can't explain it. I'm just telling you what's going on with me. Chunks of salsa or chunks of tomato in chili or on pizza? No, thank you. Chunks of tomato in salsa? Yes, please. I'm weird. I know. Forecast. That's on the way. Next, Iowa's Best Country, says the weirdo. Kicks 101.1.
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9: Your Kicks Country forecast from the Weatherology Weather Center.
8: Cloudy skies with a few peaks of sun this afternoon. With daytime highs approaching 83. Northwest winds 5 to 10 miles per hour. Mainly clear skies tonight. Lows level off around 65. Cloudy skies expected tomorrow. Daytime highs approaching 85. That's your forecast. I'm KIX 101.1 meteorologist Laura Lockwood. Right now, 82.

haggard sounds. Running them memories up, take me back to a square body truck. All my buddies all circled day around in an old city parking lot. Remember, thought we had it all.

0: That's Blake Shelton, Let Him In Anyway, on Iowa's Best Country Kicks with a 1.1. A few songs ago, we heard from Luke Bryan, who we told you he's going to turn 50 on July 17th. And I joked, I'll look up how old George Burge is. A listener called up and said, how old is he? Okay, 38. George Burge, 38 years old. And his birthday's not until November 28th. So you have plenty of time to plan out what you're going to get George Burge. And by the way, Blake and Luke have a little prank thing going on where Luke Bryan says that Blake Shelton is not invited to his 50th birthday party. And he sent out save the dates with no date on them. So that's how you troll somebody. And Lukey B is good at it. Gabby Barrett and the guy who's going to be in Central Iowa on Saturday, Sammy Kershaw, on the way on Iowa's Best Country, Kicks with a 1.1.
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0: 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Luke Bryan should do that coming up on the 17th of July. Stand by. 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
10: Your Kix Country forecast from the Weatherology Weather Center. Cloudy skies with a few peaks of sun this afternoon. The daytime highs approaching 83. Northwest winds 5 to 10 miles per hour. Mainly clear skies tonight. Lows level off around 65. Cloudy skies expected tomorrow. Daytime highs approaching 85. That's your forecast. I'm Kix 101.1 meteorologist Laura Lockwood. Right now, 82.

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0: Jason Aldean, Don't Tell on Me, here on Iowa's Best Country, Kicks 101.1. A little under an hour left on the workday. Then you're finished with this workday. You come back the next day. It's Friday. You're almost done. You're practically done with the work week. Cole Swindell's all about it. Drink a bot. On Iowa's Best Country, Kicks 101.1. He's celebrating.
1: I got a song. I'm about to sing it. She left a note, so I started drinking.

Iowa's Best Country Kicks 101.1 Chevy Silverado with Bailey Zimmerman. You might see some bicycles loaded up here in the next couple of weeks in the back of Chevy Silverados and trucks of all shapes and sizes. Ragbri is right around the corner. We're going to talk more about that coming up. But first, Dan and Shay say so on Iowa's Best Country Kicks 101.1. I got

0: Iowa's Best Country, Kicks 101.1 with Charles Wesley Goodwin featuring Luke Combs, Better That Way. Hey, it's Todd Collins in for Kyle Martin. How are we doing this afternoon? Oh, yeah, I mentioned earlier, RAGBRAI. It is right around the corner, July 18th through the 25th. It's rolling through Kicks Country. In the immediate Kicks Country listening area, going to be coming from Boone to Marshalltown, and then from Marshalltown to Independence. Going to be in Marshalltown, riding from Boone to Marshalltown on the 22nd of July. And let me tell you this, I've had the opportunity and privilege to sit in on a bunch of meetings, behind-the-scene meetings, with everything that's planned for the RAGBRAI stop in Marshalltown. Holy cow. Prepare yourselves for a lot of fun and activities. It's going to be a good time. You're going to be hearing a lot more about it as we get a little bit closer, but be prepared to have some fun as RAGBRAI comes to Marshalltown on the 22nd. This Felix Grundy Festival message being brought to you by G&B Bank. Drum roll, please. It's time for Grundy's Greatest Show. The fun starts Thursday with the kickoff night. That's tonight. Then continues Friday and Saturday with entertainment, food, family activities, fireworks, and more in Grundy Center. Schedule of events on Facebook at Felix Grundy Festival. How about the weather? How's that look for this weekend? We'll tell you about that coming up next on Kix 101.1.
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14: Meteorology Weather Center. Lows around 65 tonight under mainly clear skies. Winds out of the north around 5 miles per hour. High temperatures reach up to 85 tomorrow. Overcast skies. Tomorrow night, lows around 65. Mainly sunny Saturday with a high of 86. 88 Sunday. That's your forecast. I'm Kix 101.1 meteorologist Laura Lockwood. Currently 82.

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Yes? Okay. Do you like Girl Scout cookies? Yes? Oh, have I got something to tell you about coming up in a few minutes? Huh? First, Russell Dickerson, Happened to Me on Iowa's Best Country Kicks 101.1.

0: It's a throwback Thursday with Little Texas Kick a Little on Iowa's Best Country. Kicks 101.1. I mentioned earlier, if you like Krispy Kremes and you like Girl Scout cookies, they are combining like chocolate and peanut butter for Reese's Peanut Butter Cups. Krispy Kreme teaming up with the Girl Scouts. Did you hear about this? They're making, they're introducing new donut flavors inspired by their cookies. So there's three new flavors. Coconut Caramel, which I'm not a coconut fan, so I can do without. Lemon Ups, which I recently started liking. And, of course, Thin Mints. They're available at participating Krispy Kreme store locations that started earlier this week. So if you're near a Krispy Kreme and you've got a hankering for Girl Scout cookies, you can kill two birds with one stone. All right. Stand by. Got music from Scotty McCreary on the way. That is next on Iowa's Best Country. 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

0: All My Exes with Lauren Elena featuring Chase Matthew on Iowa's Best Country, Kicks with a 1.1. I'm Todd Collins, in for Kyle Martin. The numbers are in. I'm not a huge soccer fan, but of course, watching the World Cup, you wanted the USA to go all the way. Of course, they lost, but 30 million people watched the U.S.-Belgium World Cup soccer game. That's the one where they lost. However, it was the most watched soccer telecast in U.S. history. 30 million. Unfortunately, like I said, Belgium ended up winning that one 4-1. Not a huge soccer fan, but you always want to see USA go all the way. Good run for them, but unfortunately ending in that loss. I think we're going to win when it comes to weather as we get into the weekend. Perfect timing for all the fairs and festivals going on, including live concert with Sammy Kershaw at the Central Iowa Fair. We'll tell you all about that next on Iowa's Best Country, Kicks with a 1.1.
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11: Forecast from the Weatherology Weather Center. Lows around 65 tonight under mainly clear skies. Winds out of the north around 5 miles per hour. High temperatures reach up to 85 tomorrow. Overcast skies. Tomorrow night, lows around 65. Mainly sunny Saturday with a high of 86. 88 Sunday. That's your forecast. I'm Kix 101.1 meteorologist Laura Lockwood, currently 82.

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0: Iowa's Best Country Kicks 101.1. Lady A, heartbreak. I know there's no heartbreak when I tell you the workday is done. Congratulations, you're on your way home with Tucker Wetmore Brunettes on Iowa's Best Country Kicks 101.1.
1: Lord knows I got a time, and there's a few in here now. Well, I've learned my lesson too many times. Blows like you put me through.

Luke Bryan, What She Wants Tonight, right here on Iowa's Best Country, Kicks with a 1.1. Todd Collins in for Kyle Martin this week. More details coming out about Taylor Swift and Travis Kelce's wedding. And apparently, wedding guests were scanned for Meta smart glasses or other recording devices. The smart glasses are, you know, they got the cameras in them, so you're not holding a camera, but they're in the glasses, so they were scanned for that. However, the couple did have camera crews to document the day for a special film. Now, some people say, nope, that's not for public consumption. That's their private video. I disagree. I guarantee you within the next 8 months to 12 months, there will be a documentary on Netflix for the wedding of Taylor and Travis. I guarantee it. I knew it, I will say. I knew it. I knew you here on Iowa's Best Country. Kicks with a 1.1.

0: 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On your drive home, I'm Todd Collins. Hey, don't forget to visit the Hardin County Fair now through Sunday. 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It's always a good time, so check it out. The Hardin County Fair going on now through Sunday in Eldora. What's the weather going to be like? I'll tell you. All right, Bossy Pants, that's on the way next on Iowa's Best Country, Kix 101.1.
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11: Meteorology Weather Center. Lows around 65 tonight under mainly clear skies. Winds out of the north around 5 miles per hour. High temperatures reach up to 85 tomorrow. Overcast skies. Tomorrow night, lows around 65. Mainly sunny Saturday with a high of 86. 88 Sunday. That's your forecast. I'm Kix 101.1 meteorologist Laura Lockwood. Currently 82.

Brothers Osborne and Iowa's Best Country Kicks 101.1. I'm not for everyone. This next song is one of the, if not the, most popular songs at Kicks Country. Could it be the top for the top kicks at six? You decide if you go to our Facebook fan page and vote, because tomorrow we find out who the top kicks at six winner is. Will it be MacArthur? We'll find out at six tomorrow, but right now here it is with Hardy, Tim McGraw, Eric Church, and Morgan Wallen on Iowa's Best Country Kicks 101.1.

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0: Iowa's Best Country Kicks 101.1, Painted You Pretty. That is Hudson Westbrook. Hope you join us. Central Iowa Fair is going on this weekend, tomorrow night at Marshalltown Speedway. It is Kicks 101.1 night going on. You're invited to come on out. Have a great time with us. There's so much going on. 40 bicycles, by the way, going to be given away tomorrow night at Marshalltown Speedway. 40. That's a lot of bicycles. You want to go get yourself one? We have the opportunity. Also, the hot dog eating contest. And, oh, yeah, vroom, vroom cars go fast around the track. Don't forget about the vroom, vroom cars going fast around the track. We hope you come out and join us at Marshalltown Speedway tomorrow night for Kicks 101.1 night. Always a great time. How about the forecast for tomorrow night and the weekend? We got you covered next on Iowa's Best Country, Kicks 101.1.
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12: With your Kicks Country forecast from the Weatherology Weather Center. Lows around 65 tonight under mainly clear skies. Winds out of the north around 5 miles per hour. High temperatures reach up to 85 tomorrow. Overcast skies. Tomorrow night, lows around 65. Mainly sunny Saturday with a high of 86, 88 Sunday. That's your forecast. I'm Kicks 101.1 meteorologist Laura Lockwood. Currently, it's 81 degrees.

getting you home each afternoon. The Drive Home with Kyle Martin. Tama, Toledo, Gladbrook, and the rest of Tama County. Thank you for making us number one for Iowa's best country. 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

Thomas Rhett on Iowa's Best Country Kicks 101.1, Unforgettable. I feel like this song is the start of a Dateline NBC murder mystery. Get that feeling when you hear this song, too? Like, it could happen. It's Corey Kent, Cole Wetzel, Rocky Mountain Low, Iowa's Best Country, Kicks 101.1.

Iowa's Best Country Kicks 101.1 with Little Big Town Pontoon. Years ago, in one of the Oktoberfest parades that we were in, it was right when Pontoon came out. We got a pontoon, and that was our float. It was pulled through the parade, and the entire parade route, we played Little Big Town's Pontoon. Little Big Town's Pontoon is seared, burned, etched into my brain because we listened to that song on repeat for like an hour. I still like it, but I'm just telling you, it's burned into me. Here's Riley Green, Think As You Drunk on Kicks 101.

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A cast iron skillet swinging lid flipper. 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
1: 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Not necessarily horse, but lots of horses going to be running. A lot of horsepower at Iowa Speedway. August 7th through the 9th, NASCAR weekend returns. The ARCA Menards Series on Friday night, the O'Reilly Series on Saturday night, the NASCAR Cup Series on Sunday at Iowa Speedway. Looking forward to it. Going to be there doing some announcing again on the track for pre-race ceremonies and kind of all over the place. So excited to get NASCAR back to one of my safe, happy places at Iowa Speedway. So there will be lots of horses running there. Forecast is on the way. Plus, got music on the way from Low Cash and Morgan Wallen with 20 Cigarettes is coming up on Iowa's Best Country. 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
12: Forecast from the Weatherology Weather Center. Lows around 65 tonight under mainly clear skies. Winds out of the north around 5 miles per hour. High temperatures reach up to 85 tomorrow. Overcast skies. Tomorrow night, lows around 65. Mainly sunny Saturday with a high of 86. 88 Sunday. That's your forecast. I'm Kix 101.1 meteorologist Laura Lockwood. Currently 83.

Ride, Ride, Ride, George Burge featuring Luke Bryan. We mentioned earlier in the show that Luke's celebrating his big 5-0, his 50th birthday on the way on the 17th. So that is Ride, Ride, Ride on Iowa's Best Country Kicks 101.1. 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

0: Lone Star, come crying to me on a throwback Thursday here on Iowa's Best Country, Kicks out of 1.1. Undoubtedly, my favorite day of the week is Throwback Thursday, hearing all these great Lone Star songs. I actually was looking at a picture I have. Oh, gosh, this had to have been 1999, maybe 2000. I was interviewing Lone Star in Cadott, Wisconsin at Country Fest, and there's a picture of me. I look like I'm 12 years old. Lone Star looks like maybe they're 13 years old. We all look so young, but love me some Throwback Thursday. Coming up, I've talked about it the last couple of days. I've had a couple of people reach out to me and say they do the same thing. So I'm just going to tease it by saying the Tap Tap song is coming up in minutes. You want to know what that song is? I'll fill you in again coming up on Iowa's Best Country, Kicks 101.1.
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0: Lainey Wilson featuring John Mayer. It is Phone Keys Wallet, or if I have renamed it, the Tap Tap Song. I talked about this for a couple of days now, and when I hear this song, it makes me tap tap. I tap tap my side pockets, check for my phone keys wallet, and I tap tap my butt pockets to check for my phone keys wallet. Very rarely are my keys in my rear pocket, but I'm just saying. So I know she wants it to be called Phone Keys Wallet, but nope, it is now I've just renamed it the Tap Tap Song as I tap my pockets to make sure I have my phone keys and wallet. 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
13: Here's your Kix Country forecast from the Weatherology Weather Center.
9: Lows level off around 65. Tonight, under mainly clear skies, northerly winds around 5 miles per hour. Cloudy skies with a few peaks of sun tomorrow. Daytime highs approaching 85. Partly cloudy tomorrow night. Lows dip down to about 65. That's your forecast. I'm Kix 101.1 meteorologist Laura Lockwood. Right now, it's 81 degrees.

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